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4: From the Tri-Arch Weather Center, here's a look at your forecast. Our high pressure system not going anywhere anytime soon, so the heat and humidity continue for a while. Be very careful if you have to be out in the sun over the next few days. Clear overnight, down to 80, not cooling off a whole lot. We'll be at about 103 for the air temperature on Thursday. It'll be sunny and the heat index about 112. This is Staff Meteorologist Steve Hamilton.

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1: And we have breaking news. City of Searcy has announced the death of 59-year-old White County Judge Lisa Brown. She died after battling cancer. Searcy officials said, "We're deeply saddened to hear of the passing of the White County judge. Judge Brown cared deeply about White County and the people who call it home. We're grateful for her years of service, her leadership, and the many ways she worked alongside the city of Searcy for the good of our community." Now, Brown was serving in her first term as a county judge and was running unopposed for a second term. She was an administrative assistant in the White County Judge's office prior to serving as a county judge and had more than a decade of experience in the White County Circuit Court. Now, in accordance with Arkansas Code 1414.1310, the White County Quorum Court has to declare a vacancy for Brown's position within 30 days and appoint a replacement. That replacement is not allowed by law to run for the position during the next election in November. Once again, City of Searcy announcing the death of 59-year-old White County Judge Lisa Brown after a long battle with cancer. I'm Rick Walker in the First Community Bank Triarch 24-Hour News Center, where community comes first. 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
4: From the Triarch Weather Center, here's a look at your forecast. Our high pressure system not going anywhere anytime soon, so the heat and humidity continue for a while. Be very careful if you have to be out in the sun over the next few days. Clear overnight, down to 80, not cooling off a whole lot. We'll be at about 103 for the air temperature on Thursday. It'll be sunny and the heat index about 112. This is Staff Meteorologist.

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It's a nostalgic feel included with this Tuesday, 5:30 p.m. in North Little Rock at the Lehman Public Library. You can have a blast. 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VFW Post 4548 Auxiliary Coat Drive for the VA happening in Cabot even as we speak. 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They do ask that all coats are gently used in good condition. Drop off of 6704 Old Highway 67 in Cabot. 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
1: All right. Hey, JR with you. 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
4: From the Triarch Weather Center, here's a look at your forecast. Our high pressure system not going anywhere anytime soon, so the heat and humidity continue for a while. Be very careful if you have to be out in the sun over the next few days. Clear overnight, down to 80, not cooling off a whole lot. We'll be at about 103 for the air temperature on Thursday. It'll be sunny and the heat index about 112. This is staff meteorologist.

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the Tri-Arc Weather Center. Here's a look at your forecast. Our high pressure system not going anywhere anytime soon, so the heat and humidity continue for a while. Be very careful if you have to be out in the sun over the next few days. Clear overnight, down to 80, not cooling off a whole lot. We'll be at about 103 for the air temperature on Thursday. It'll

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1: All right, hey, JR with you, and yes, indeed, I want to tell you about my great friends over at the Carpet Barn here in Conway. 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
4: From the TriArc Weather Center, here's a look at your forecast. Our high pressure system not going anywhere anytime soon, so the heat and humidity continue for a while. Be very careful if you have to be out in the sun over the next few days. Clear overnight, down to 80, not cooling off a whole lot. We'll be at about 103 for the air temperature on Thursday. It'll be sunny and the heat index about 112. This is Staff Meteorologist Steve

0: from the First Community Bank Triarch News Center, where community comes first. This is 24/7 news coverage with Rick Walker.
1: City of Conway has announced that an informal public involvement meeting will take place August 20th at Conway City Hall. This will be to discuss an outdoors grant and projects related to bike trail connections and related amenities. The meeting scheduled from 4 to 6 in the City Council chambers. According to a social media post, discussion items include a potential application for the Outdoor Recreation Matching Grant administered by the Arkansas Department of Parks, Heritage, and Tourism. Following the City of Mayflower's decision to remove all flock safety automated license plate reader cameras, the Greers Ferry Police Department announced they also will be suspending those as soon as possible. The Mayflower Police Department said in a news release Monday that the city will suspend its use of flock safety automated license plate reader cameras effective immediately, while the Cabot mayor said all devices had officially been taken offline as of August 7th. I'm Rick Walker in the First Community Bank Triarch 24-Hour News Center, where community comes first. 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
2: From the Triarch Weather Center, here's a look at your forecast. Our high pressure system not going anywhere anytime soon, so the heat and humidity continue for a while. Be very careful if you have to be out in the sun over the next few days. Clear overnight, down to 80, not cooling off a whole lot. We'll be at about 103 for the air temperature on Thursday. It'll be sunny and the heat index about 112. This is Staff Meteorologist Steve

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You can stop by the Sanders Library Meeting Room in Sherwood on Monday for the weekly Art Days program. The session on Monday features color crystal art, where you can create vibrant, shimmering crystal artwork. 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That's Monday, 4 p.m. Hey, Searcy community! 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
2: From the Triarc Weather Center, here's a look at your forecast. Our high pressure system not going anywhere anytime soon, so the heat and humidity continue for a while. Be very careful if you have to be out in the sun over the next few days. Clear overnight, down to 80, not cooling off a whole lot. We'll be at about 103 for the air temperature on Thursday. It'll be sunny and the heat index about 112. This is Staff Meteorologist Steve Hamilton.

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5: Fox News, I'm Roxanne Evans. A major shakeup in the White House. President Trump says Press Secretary Caroline Leavitt will leave her post.
6: She is the youngest press secretary in history. The president in his post seems to indicate as well that she will continue to play a role as an outside advisor.
5: That's Fox's Jackie Heinrich. 11 people under arrest. Attorney General Todd Blanche cracking down on marriage fraud schemes involving Chinese nationals.
7: Chinese nationals would pay these facilitators as much as $100,000 for assistance in obtaining a marriage, which then allowed them to apply for a green card.
5: In Wisconsin, David Crowley edged out progressive Francesca Hong. He'll face Republican Tom Tiffany for governor. And in South Carolina, Republicans Darlene Graham and Ralph Norman head to a Senate runoff in August. 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
9: From the Tri-Arc Weather Center, here's a look at your forecast. Our high pressure system not going anywhere anytime soon, so the heat and humidity continue for a while. Be very careful if you have to be out in the sun over the next few days. Clear overnight, down to 80, not cooling off a whole lot. We'll be at about 103 for the air temperature on Thursday. It'll be sunny and the heat index about 112. This is staff meteorologist.

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4: From the Tri-Arc Weather Center, here's a look at your forecast. Our high-pressure system not going anywhere anytime soon, so the heat and humidity continue for a while. Be very careful if you have to be out in the sun over the next few days. Clear overnight, down to 80, not cooling off a whole lot. We'll be at about 103 for the air temperature on Thursday,

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1: And we have breaking news. City of Searcy has announced the death of 59-year-old White County Judge Lisa Brown. She died after battling cancer. Searcy officials said, "We're deeply saddened to hear of the passing of the White County judge. Judge Brown cared deeply about White County and the people who call it home. We're grateful for her years of service, her leadership, and the many ways she worked alongside the city of Searcy for the good of our community." Now, Brown was serving in her first term as a county judge and was running unopposed for a second term. She was an administrative assistant in the White County Judge's office prior to serving as a county judge and had more than a decade of experience in the White County Circuit Court. Now, in accordance with Arkansas Code 1414.1310, the White County Quorum Court has to declare a vacancy for Brown's position within 30 days and appoint a replacement. That replacement is not allowed by law to run for the position during the next election in November. Once again, City of Searcy announcing the death of 59-year-old White County Judge Lisa Brown after a long battle with cancer. I'm Rick Walker in the First Community Bank Triarch 24-Hour News Center, where community comes first. 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
2: From the Triarch Weather Center, here's a look at your forecast. Our high pressure system not going anywhere anytime soon, so the heat and humidity continue for a while. Be very careful if you have to be out in the sun over the next few days. Clear overnight, down to 80, not cooling off a whole lot. We'll be at about 103 for the air temperature on Thursday. It'll be sunny and the heat index about 112. This is staff meteorologist.

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We have more details on our site. It's a back-to-school bash. Get ready for an evening packed with fun, food, and entertainment for the whole family. That's happening at Restoration House of Praise. They're at 1695 South German Lane in Conway, and that's Saturday starting at 6 p.m. And the dog days of summer, going to the dogs, looking for a perfect way to spend your Saturday? You can join Conway Animal Services at the Patio Cafe on Saturday from 5 to 9 p.m. The dog days of summer, end of summer event. You can meet some of Conway's cutest adoptable shelter dogs. Now, if you need more details, head to our website, TriArcRadio.com. 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I'm Jennifer Lipp with your TriArc Community Calendar on My Country Y107. I will

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1: All right. Hey, JR with you. And yes, indeed, I want to tell you about my great friends over at the Carpet Barn here in Conway. It is summertime. 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
4: From the TriArc Weather Center, here's a look at your forecast. Our high pressure system not going anywhere anytime soon, so the heat and humidity continue for a while. Be very careful if you have to be out in the sun over the next few days. Clear overnight, down to 80, not cooling off a whole lot. We'll be at about 103 for the air temperature on Thursday. It'll be sunny and the heat index about 112. This is staff meteorologist.

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5: Fox News, I'm Ted Lindner. President Trump announcing today White House Press Secretary Karoline Leavitt's leaving her position to spend more time with her family. Former senior counselor to the president, Kellyanne Conway, who served in the first Trump administration on Fox Tonight, says that Karoline's time in the White House has been historic.
6: She will go down as one of the best White House press secretaries, definitely for her work behind the podium, but her work behind the scenes that the public doesn't always see.
5: Secretary Leavitt is expected to continue a relationship with the president from an outside advisor role. And the U.S. military is on track to pull all of its forces out of Iraq by the end of September, marking the end of a presence that started with the March 2003 invasion against Saddam Hussein. U.S. troops pulled out of bases in most areas of Iraq last year, but maintained a presence in the semi-autonomous northern Kurdish region. 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
7: The Tri-Arc Weather Center. Here's a look at your forecast. Our high pressure system not going anywhere anytime soon, so the heat and humidity continue for a while. Be very careful if you have to be out in the sun over the next few days. We are overnight down to 80, not cooling off a whole lot. We'll be at about 103 for the air temperature on Thursday. It'll be

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3: From the TriArch Weather Center, here's a look at your forecast. Our high pressure system not going anywhere anytime soon, so the heat and humidity continue for a while. Be very careful if you have to be out in the sun over the next few days. Clear overnight, down to 80, not cooling off a whole lot. We'll be at about 103 for the air temperature on Thursday. It'll be sunny and the heat index about 112. This is Staff Meeting.

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2: And we have breaking news. City of Searcy has announced the death of 59-year-old White County Judge Lisa Brown. She died after battling cancer. Searcy officials said, "We're deeply saddened to hear of the passing of the White County judge. Judge Brown cared deeply about White County and the people who call it home. We're grateful for her years of service, her leadership, and the many ways she worked alongside the city of Searcy for the good of our community." Now, Brown was serving in her first term as a county judge and was running unopposed for a second term. She was an administrative assistant in the White County Judge's office prior to serving as a county judge and had more than a decade of experience in the White County Circuit Court. Now, in accordance with Arkansas Code 1414-1310, the White County Quorum Court has to declare a vacancy for Brown's position within 30 days and appoint a replacement. That replacement is not allowed by law to run for the position during the next election in November. Once again, City of Searcy announcing the death of 59-year-old White County Judge Lisa Brown after a long battle with cancer. I'm Rick Walker in the First Community Bank Triarch 24-Hour News Center, where community comes first. 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
3: From the Triarch Weather Center, here's a look at your forecast. Our high pressure system not going anywhere anytime soon, so the heat and humidity continue for a while. Be very careful if you have to be out in the sun over the next few days. Clear overnight, down to 80, not cooling off a whole lot. We'll be at about 103 for the air temperature on Thursday. It'll be sunny and the heat index about 112. This is Staff Meteorologist Steve.

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That's Friday, 7 p.m. at the Faulkner County Library. 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
1: All right, hey, JR with you, and yes, indeed, I want to tell you about my great friends over at the Carpet Barn here in Conway. 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
3: From the TriArc Weather Center, here's a look at your forecast. Our high pressure system not going anywhere anytime soon, so the heat and humidity continue for a while. Be very careful if you have to be out in the sun over the next few days. Clear overnight, down to 80, not cooling off a whole lot. We'll be at about 103 for the air temperature on Thursday. It'll be sunny and the heat index about 112. This is Staff Meteorologist Steve Hamilton.

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6: Fox News, I'm Chris DeMeo. White House Press Secretary Karoline Leavitt announces she's stepping down. President Trump reacting on Truth Social.
7: President Trump announcing one of my most trusted aides, Karoline Leavitt, will be departing her role at the end of the month so she can spend more time with her beautiful young children and family, a decision I totally understand and respect.
6: Fox's Jackie Heinrich at the White House. Two students are injured after a shooting at a high school in Georgia Wednesday.
8: There was a group of students inside the bathroom and a verbal altercation took place between two of the students. That verbal altercation quickly escalated into a physical altercation.
6: Houston County Sheriff Matt Moulton, the suspect is in custody. Stocks finishing the day mixed. The Dow finishing down 21 points. The Nasdaq finished up 143 points. The S&P ending up 20. 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
10: From the TriArc Weather Center, here's a look at your forecast. Our high pressure system not going anywhere anytime soon, so the heat and humidity continue for a while. Be very careful if you have to be out in the sun over the next few days. Clear overnight, down to 80, not cooling off a whole lot. We'll be at about 103 for the air temperature on Thursday. It'll be sunny and the heat index about 112. This is staff meteorologist Steve Hamilton.
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0: 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This is 24/7 news coverage with Rick Walker.
1: City of Conway has announced that an informal public involvement meeting will take place August 20th at Conway City Hall. This will be to discuss an outdoors grant and projects related to bike trail connections and related amenities. The meeting scheduled from 4 to 6 in the City Council chambers. According to a social media post, discussion items include a potential application for the Outdoor Recreation Matching Grant administered by the Arkansas Department of Parks, Heritage, and Tourism. Following the City of Mayflower's decision to remove all flock safety automated license plate reader cameras, the Greers Ferry Police Department announced they also will be suspending those as soon as possible. The Mayflower Police Department said in a news release Monday that the city will suspend its use of flock safety automated license plate reader cameras effective immediately, while the Cabot mayor said all devices had officially been taken offline as of August 7th. I'm Rick Walker in the First Community Bank Triarch 24-Hour News Center, where community comes first. 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
3: From the Triarch Weather Center, here's a look at your forecast. Our high pressure system not going anywhere anytime soon, so the heat and humidity continue for a while. Be very careful if you have to be out in the sun over the next few days. Clear overnight, down to 80, not cooling off a whole lot. We'll be at about 103 for the air temperature on Thursday. It'll be sunny and the heat index about 112. This is staff meteorologist Steve Hamilton.
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0: 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Join your fellow gardeners in the Community Garden to tend to your plot, socialize, learn, and get some volunteer hours. School's back in session, and it's time to celebrate. Excited to welcome you back to the loft for the new year. That's at the North Little Rock Public Library, the Lehman Public Library in North Little Rock. You can hang out with other teens and enjoy a nacho bar as well as karaoke and see what resources the loft has to offer. That's Thursday, 4:30 p.m. And knit at night. You want to knit at night? Of course you do. You can do that Thursday in Maumelle at the Maumelle Library, 6 to 8 p.m. The Fiber Arts taking over a Thursday night. You can learn from fellow knitters and crocheters. 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
1: All right. Hey, JR with you. And yes, indeed. 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
2: From the Tri-Arc Weather Center, here's a look at your forecast. Our high pressure system not going anywhere anytime soon, so the heat and humidity continue for a while. Be very careful if you have to be out in the sun over the next few days. Clear overnight, down to 80, not cooling off a whole lot. We'll be at about 103 for the air temperature on Thursday. It'll be sunny and the heat index about 112. This is Staff Meteorologist Steve Hamilton.
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4: Fox News, I'm Ted Linder. New reports show President Trump's trade agenda is bringing jobs back to the states. Commerce Secretary Howard Lutnick telling Fox Business's Kudlow the president's tariffs work.
5: These tariffs protecting American manufacturing jobs, building and constructing those jobs. This is where we're going. And you know what the key is? We're going to have to train young people for these high-tech jobs.
4: Critics of the tariffs claim they only raise costs. President Trump announcing on Wednesday that White House Press Secretary Karoline Leavitt's leaving her position to spend more time with her family. Former senior counselor to the president, Kellyanne Conway, says Caroline's time in the White House was historic.
6: She will go down as one of the best White House press secretaries, definitely for her work behind the podium, but her work behind the scenes that the public doesn't always see.
4: Secretary Leavitt expected to continue a relationship with the president with an outside advisor role. America's listening to Fox News.
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12: From the TriArc Weather Center, here's a look at your forecast. Our high pressure system not going anywhere anytime soon, so the heat and humidity continue for a while. Be very careful if you have to be out in the sun over the next few days. Clear overnight, down to 80, not cooling off a whole lot. We'll be at about 103 for the air temperature on Thursday. It'll be sunny and the heat index about 112. This is staff meteorologist

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1: And we have breaking news. City of Searcy has announced the death of 59-year-old White County Judge Lisa Brown. She died after battling cancer. Searcy officials said, "We're deeply saddened to hear of the passing of the White County judge. Judge Brown cared deeply about White County and the people who call it home. We're grateful for her years of service, her leadership, and the many ways she worked alongside the city of Searcy for the good of our community." Now, Brown was serving in her first term as a county judge and was running unopposed for a second term. She was an administrative assistant in the White County Judge's office prior to serving as a county judge and had more than a decade of experience in the White County Circuit Court. Now, in accordance with Arkansas Code 1414.1310, the White County Quorum Court has to declare a vacancy for Brown's position within 30 days and appoint a replacement. That replacement is not allowed by law to run for the position during the next election in November. Once again, City of Searcy announcing the death of 59-year-old White County Judge Lisa Brown after a long battle with cancer. I'm Rick Walker in the First Community Bank Triarch 24-Hour News Center, where community comes first. 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
2: From the Triarch Weather Center, here's a look at your forecast. Our high pressure system not going anywhere anytime soon, so the heat and humidity continue for a while. Be very careful if you have to be out in the sun over the next few days. Clear overnight, down to 80, not cooling off a whole lot. We'll be at about 103 for the air temperature on Thursday. It'll be sunny and the heat index about 112. This is Staff Meteorologist Steve.

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You can have a blast. 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They do ask that all coats are gently used in good condition. Drop off of 6704 Old Highway 67 in Cabot. 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
4: From the TriArc Weather Center, here's a look at your forecast. Our high pressure system not going anywhere anytime soon, so the heat and humidity continue for a while. Be very careful if you have to be out in the sun over the next few days. Clear overnight, down to 80, not cooling off a whole lot. We'll be at about 103 for the air temperature on Thursday.

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5: Fox News, I'm Chris DeMeo. White House Press Secretary Karoline Leavitt is leaving.
6: In a social media post, Leavitt says since returning to the White House following the birth of her second child in May, she has felt she cannot be the best mom her two young children deserve while devoting the constant time, energy, and attention required of the White House Press Secretary.
5: Fox's Jared Halpern, Leavitt will step down at the end of the month. Two people are dead after a military helicopter crash in Salado, Texas, near Fort Hood. Cliff Coleman, spokesperson for the Bell County Sheriff's Office, says it didn't hit any homes or structures in the area.
7: It was crashed into a field. You could tell it was a violent crash.
5: The crash did spark a wildfire. Evacuations have been ordered. One winner in Wednesday night's $1 billion Powerball drawing. The winning tickets sold in Illinois. And stocks finishing mixed on Wednesday. 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
8: From the TriArc Weather Center, here's a look at your forecast. Our high pressure system not going anywhere anytime soon, so the heat and humidity continue for a while. Be very careful if you have to be out in the sun over the next few days. Clear overnight, down to 80, not cooling off a whole lot. We'll be at about 103 for the air temperature on Thursday. It'll be sunny and the heat index up to

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1: Conway Regional Health System and United Healthcare have signed a new multi-year agreement ahead of the organization's Friday deadline. It'll allow those with in-network access to Conway Regional, Darnell Regional, and supported clinics and providers to maintain health insurance services. The healthcare system said in a release that those with United Healthcare insurance do not need to make any change or take additional action, as coverage will continue without interruption. The Cabot Police Department making citizens aware that a man who was convicted of second-degree sexual assault of a 7-year-old female now residing within city limits. 69-year-old Delvin Hanlon, now living in a residence located in the 80 block of Pear Street, classified as a level 2 sex offender. The release states a law enforcement agency required to release information about Hanlon's whereabouts. And the city of Conway has announced that the Don Owen Sports Center and the McGee Center open as cooling centers for those needing to get relief from the heat. Cooling center hours at both facilities are 7 a.m. to 9 p.m. Monday through Saturday and 1 to 6 on Sunday. Those visiting should contact each facility for more information. I'm Rick Walker in the First Community Bank Tri-Arc 24-hour news center, where community comes first. 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
4: 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Our high pressure

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You can stop by the Sanders Library Meeting Room in Sherwood on Monday for the weekly Art Days program. 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
3: From the Tri-Arc Weather Center, here's a look at your forecast. Our high pressure system not going anywhere anytime soon, so the heat and humidity continue for a while. Be very careful if you have to be out in the sun over the next few days. Clear overnight, down to 80, not cooling off a whole lot. We'll be at about 103 for the air temperature on Thursday. It'll be sunny and the heat index about 112. This is staff meteorologist.

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7: Fox News, I'm Ted Lindner. President Trump announcing White House Press Secretary Caroline Leavitt is leaving her position to spend more time with her family. Former senior counsel to the president, Kellyanne Conway, on Fox on Wednesday night said that Caroline Leavitt's time in the White House has been historic.
8: She will go down as one of the best White House press secretaries, definitely for her work behind the podium, but her work behind the scenes that the public doesn't always see.
7: Secretary Leavitt expected to continue a relationship with the president as an outside advisor. And a Powerball player in Illinois has won the $1.04 billion jackpot Wednesday night, the game's largest grand prize of the year. The winning numbers, 4, 26, 66, 67, 69, and the red Powerball of 9. The Prairie State ticket holder, who is yet to be identified, can choose between the $1 billion prize or a one-time $450.5 million cash payout before taxes. 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
9: From the Tri-Arc Weather Center, here's a look at your forecast. Our high pressure system not going anywhere anytime soon, so the heat and humidity continue for a while. Be very careful if you have to be out in the sun over the next few days. Clear overnight, down to 80, not cooling off a whole lot. We'll be at about 103 for the air temperature on Thursday. It'll be sunny and the heat index about 112. This is staff meteorologist.

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1: And we have breaking news. City of Searcy has announced the death of 59-year-old White County Judge Lisa Brown. She died after battling cancer. Searcy officials said, "We're deeply saddened to hear of the passing of the White County judge. Judge Brown cared deeply about White County and the people who call it home. We're grateful for her years of service, her leadership, and the many ways she worked alongside the city of Searcy for the good of our community." Now, Brown was serving in her first term as county judge and was running unopposed for a second term. She was an administrative assistant in the White County Judge's office prior to serving as a county judge and had more than a decade of experience in the White County Circuit Court. Now, in accordance with Arkansas Code 1414.1310, the White County Quorum Court has to declare a vacancy for Brown's position within 30 days and appoint a replacement. That replacement is not allowed by law to run for the position during the next election in November. Once again, City of Searcy announcing the death of 59-year-old White County Judge Lisa Brown after a long battle with cancer. I'm Rick Walker in the First Community Bank Triarch 24-Hour News Center, where community comes first. 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
2: From the Triarch Weather Center, here's a look at your forecast. Our high pressure system not going anywhere anytime soon, so the heat and humidity continue for a while. Be very careful if you have to be out in the sun over the next few days. Clear overnight, down to 80, not cooling off a whole lot. We'll be at about 103 for the air temperature on Thursday.

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It's a free food distribution on Saturday in Jacksonville. 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We have more details on our site. 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Get ready for an evening packed with fun, food, and entertainment for the whole family. That's happening at Restoration House of Praise. They're at 1695 South German Lane in Conway, and that's Saturday starting at 6 p.m. And the dog days of summer, going to the dogs, looking for a perfect way to spend your Saturday? You can join Conway Animal Services at the Patio Cafe on Saturday from 5 to 9 p.m. The dog days of summer, end of summer event. 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
3: From the TriArc Weather Center, here's a look at your forecast. Our high-pressure system not going anywhere anytime soon, so the heat and humidity continue for a while. Be very careful if you have to be out in the sun over the next few days. Clear overnight, down to 80, not cooling off a whole lot. We'll be at about 103 for the air temperature on Thursday. It'll be sunny and the heat index about 112. This is Staff Meteor.

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6: Fox News, I'm Chris DeMeo. White House Press Secretary Karoline Leavitt announcing she's stepping down. President Trump reacting on Truth Social.
7: President Trump announcing one of my most trusted aides, Karoline Leavitt, will be departing her role at the end of the month so she can spend more time with her beautiful young children and family, a decision I totally understand and respect.
6: Fox's Jackie Heinrich at the White House. The Phillies take on the Twins Thursday night in the Field of Dreams game in Dyersville, Iowa.
8: It's the third edition of the Field of Dreams game. The stadium is built on the site of the 1989 classic starring Kevin Costner, with cornfields seen for miles beyond the outfield fence.
6: Fox's Tony Genualdo. One winning ticket sold in Illinois for last night's Powerball drawing. That ticket worth a staggering $1 billion. The winner takes home a lump sum of about $500 million before taxes. 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
9: From the TriArc Weather Center, here's a look at your forecast. Our high pressure system not going anywhere anytime soon, so the heat and humidity continue for

days. Clear overnight, down to 80, not cooling off a whole lot. We'll be at about 103 for the air temperature on Thursday. It'll be sunny and the heat index about 112. This is staff meteorologist Steve Hamilton.

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0: 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This is 24/7 news coverage with Rick Walker.
1: City of Conway has announced that an informal public involvement meeting will take place August 20th at Conway City Hall. This will be to discuss an outdoors grant and projects related to bike trail connections and related amenities. The meeting scheduled from 4 to 6 in the City Council chambers. According to a social media post, discussion items include a potential application for the Outdoor Recreation Matching Grant administered by the Arkansas Department of Parks, Heritage, and Tourism. Following the City of Mayflower's decision to remove all flock safety automated license plate reader cameras, the Greers Ferry Police Department announced they also will be suspending those as soon as possible. The Mayflower Police Department said in a news release Monday that the city will suspend its use of flock safety automated license plate reader cameras effective immediately, while the Cabot mayor said all devices had officially been taken offline as of August 7th. I'm Rick Walker in the First Community Bank Triarc 24-Hour News Center, where community comes first. 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
4: From the Triarc Weather Center, here's a look at your forecast. Our high pressure system not going anywhere anytime soon, so the heat and humidity continue for a while. Be very careful if you have to be out in the sun over the next few days. Clear overnight, down to 80, not cooling off a whole lot. We'll be at about 103 for the air temperature on Thursday.

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1: 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No registration is required. And the Coffee House Concert Series continues, benefiting concerts, supporting local nonprofits. That's Friday, 7 p.m. at the Faulkner County Library. 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
3: From the TriArc Weather Center, here's a look at your forecast. Our high pressure system not going anywhere anytime soon, so the heat and humidity continue for a while. Be very careful if you have to be out in the sun over the next few days. Clear overnight, down to 80, not cooling off a whole lot. We'll be at about 103 for the air temperature on Thursday. It'll be sunny and the heat index about 112. This is staff meteorologist.

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4: Fox News, I'm Ted Lindner. A Powerball player in Illinois has won the $1.04 billion jackpot Wednesday night, the game's largest grand prize of 2026 so far. The winning numbers drawn, 4, 26, 66, 67, 69, and the red Powerball, 9. The Prairie State ticket holder, who has yet to be identified, can choose between the $1 billion prize or a one-time $450.5 million cash payout before taxes. The Wednesday night jackpot win broke a 44-drawing dry spell. President Trump announcing

0: Wednesday, White House Press Secretary Karoline Leavitt's leaving her position to spend more time with her family. Former senior counselor to the president, Kellyanne Conway, says that Karoline Leavitt's time in the White House was historic.
1: She will go down as one of the best White House press secretaries, definitely for her work behind the podium, but her work behind the scenes that the public doesn't always see.
0: Leavitt is expected to continue a relationship with the president as an outside advisor. 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
3: From the TriArc Weather Center, here's a look at your forecast. Our high pressure system not going anywhere anytime soon, so the heat and humidity continue for a while. Be very careful if you have to be out in the sun over the next few days. Clear overnight, down to 80, not cooling off a whole lot. We'll be at about 103 for the air temperature on Thursday.

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1: And we have breaking news. City of Searcy has announced the death of 59-year-old White County Judge Lisa Brown. She died after battling cancer. Searcy officials said, "We're deeply saddened to hear of the passing of the White County judge. Judge Brown cared deeply about White County and the people who call it home. We're grateful for her years of service, her leadership, and the many ways she worked alongside the city of Searcy for the good of our community." Now, Brown was serving in her first term as county judge and was running unopposed for a second term. She was an administrative assistant in the White County Judge's office prior to serving as a county judge and had more than a decade of experience in the White County Circuit Court. Now, in accordance with Arkansas Code 1414.1310, the White County Quorum Court has to declare a vacancy for Brown's position within 30 days and appoint a replacement. That replacement is not allowed by law to run for the position during the next election in November. Once again, City of Searcy announcing the death of 59-year-old White County Judge Lisa Brown after a long battle with cancer. I'm Rick Walker in the First Community Bank Tri-Arc 24-Hour News Center, where community comes first. 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
3: From the Tri-Arc Weather Center, here's a look at your forecast. Our high pressure system not going anywhere anytime soon, so the heat and humidity continue for a while. Be very careful if you have to be out in the sun over the next few days. Clear overnight, down to 80, not cooling off a whole lot. We'll be at about 103 for the air temperature on Thursday. It'll be sunny and the heat index about 112. This is Staff Meteorologist Steve.

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The Community Garden Work Group meets Thursday, 3 to 5 p.m. at the Garden in Conway. Join your fellow gardeners in the Community Garden to tend to your plot, socialize, learn, and get some volunteer hours. School's back in session, and it's time to celebrate. Excited to welcome you back to the loft for the new year. That's at the North Little Rock Public Library, the Lehman Public Library in North Little Rock. You can hang out with other teens and enjoy a nacho bar as well as karaoke and see what resources the loft has to offer. That's Thursday, 4:30 p.m. And knit at night. You want to knit at night? Of course you do. You can do that Thursday in Maumelle at the Maumelle Library, 6 to 8 p.m. The Fiber Arts taking over a Thursday night. You can learn from fellow knitters and crocheters. 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
2: From the TriArc Weather Center, here's a look at your forecast. Our high pressure system not going anywhere anytime soon, so the heat and humidity continue for a while. Be very careful if you have to be out in the sun over the next few days. Clear overnight, down to 80, not cooling off a whole lot. We'll be at about 103 for the air temperature on Thursday.

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7: Fox News, I'm Chris DeMeo. White House Press Secretary Karoline Leavitt announces she's stepping down. President Trump reacting on Truth Social.
8: President Trump announcing one of my most trusted aides, Karoline Leavitt, will be departing her role at the end of the month so she can spend more time with her beautiful young children and family, a decision I totally understand and respect.
7: Fox's Jackie Heinrich at the White House. One teenager injured and another in custody after a shooting at a high school in Warner Robins, Georgia.
9: There was a group of students inside the bathroom and a verbal altercation took place between two of the students. That verbal altercation quickly escalated into a physical altercation.
7: Houston County Sheriff Matt Moulton, the suspect caught an hour later. One winning ticket sold in Illinois in last night's Powerball drawing, that ticket worth a staggering $1 billion. 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
10: The Tri-Arc Weather Center. Here's a look at your forecast. Our high pressure system not going anywhere anytime soon, so the heat and humidity continue for a while. Be very careful if you have to be out in the sun over the next few days. Clear overnight, down to 80, not cooling off a whole lot. We'll be at about 103 for the air temperature on Thursday.

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1: Every time I'm at work, I get online and I stream you guys, and I can just pretend I'm on a beach and I'm not at work. 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

0: it's Christina the Culture Queen, bringing you everything you need to know to be in the know and to be entertained. Culture, cuisine, entertainment, I'm Christina Munoz-Madsen and I've got you covered. If you're a fan of film, be sure to check out Filmland 2026. They have got a stellar lineup, exciting contests, snacks and beverages, a killer crew, and stars that will be gracing the stage. Filmland 26 takes place now through the 16th in partnership with the Arkansas Museum of Fine Arts. This is, of course, by the Arkansas Cinema Society. Head to filmland.org to see the full schedule and buy tickets. And yes, Matthew McConaughey will be there and will be getting an award. Whether you're joining for a screening, conversation, or workshop, grab a drink, mingle with filmmakers and fellow attendees, and soak up the energy that makes Filmland more than just a festival. It's a community. Again, that's filmland.org. This month's Conway Art Walk is actually tomorrow because it was postponed from last week due to inclement weather. They are bringing back the crowd favorite theme of life in 3D. Explore the possibilities beyond the page and immerse yourself in worlds of sculpture, carving, architecture, origami, or anything else you can think of that takes up physical space. Conway Art Walk is held the first Friday of the month in downtown Conway and is always free and open to the public. Her exit made headlines, her voice made history. The remarkable resignation of Dr. Jocelyn Elders is opening at the Rep in downtown Little Rock this week. From sharecropper's daughter to U.S. Surgeon General, Dr. Jocelyn Elders' journey is nothing short of extraordinary. 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An Arkansas icon reclaiming her own story. Go to therep.org to get your tickets. If you have entertainment options you'd like for us to share about, send me an email at christinatheculturequeen@gmail.com. I'm Christina the Culture Queen, bringing you everything you need to know to be in the know and be entertained.
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1: Today's best country, my country, Y107. Yeah, I was kidding earlier about lies. Yeah, nobody said it was going to be cooler today. It's not. It's going to be warm again. Extreme heat warning continues to be in effect.

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2: Conway Regional Health System and United Healthcare have signed a new multi-year agreement ahead of the organization's Friday deadline. It'll allow those with in-network access to Conway Regional, Darnell Regional, and supported clinics and providers to maintain health insurance services. The healthcare system said in a release that those with United Healthcare insurance do not need to make any change or take additional action, as coverage will continue without interruption. The Cabot Police Department making citizens aware that a man who was convicted of second-degree sexual assault of a 7-year-old female now residing within city limits. 69-year-old Delvin Hanlon, now living in a residence located in the 80 block of Pear Street, classified as a level 2 sex offender. The release states a law enforcement agency required to release information about Hanlon's whereabouts. And the city of Conway has announced that the Don Owen Sports Center and the McGee Center open as cooling centers for those needing to get relief from the heat. Cooling center hours at both facilities are 7 a.m. to 9 p.m. Monday through Saturday and 1 to 6 on Sunday. Those visiting should contact each facility for more information. I'm Rick Walker in the First Community Bank Triarc 24-hour news center, where community comes first. 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
6: From the Triarc Weather Center, here's a look at your forecast. Our high pressure system not going anywhere anytime soon, so the heat and humidity continue for a while. Be very careful if you have to be out in the sun over the next few days. Clear overnight, down to 80, not cooling off a whole lot. We'll be at about 103 for the air temperature on Thursday. It'll be sunny and the heat index about 112. This is Staff Meteorologist Steve.

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0: 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VFW Post 4548 Auxiliary Coat Drive for the VA happening in Cabot, even as we speak. 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They do ask that all coats are gently used in good condition. 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
3: From the TriArc Weather Center, clear and warm this morning. We do have an extreme heat warning in effect today with a high 103, heat index 110 to 115 this afternoon. Clear overnight, a low near 80, sunny and hot 104 likely Friday, Saturday's high 105. I'm staff meteorologist Ann Holland.

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1: 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Oh, I'm so happy. Hold me.
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Today's Best Country is right here on My Country Y107 with JR. Man, I got some big news coming your way because the Big Deal store is open. We'll give you the details about that coming up after 6 o'clock. Right now, it's John Morgan here on My Country Y107.

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4: Fox News, I'm CJ Papa. White House Press Secretary Caroline Leavitt turns 29 later this month, and at the end of August, she's leaving the Trump administration.
5: She says being a mother and welcoming a new baby while working in one of the most demanding jobs in the world has been the most rewarding yet challenging season of my life, to say the least. I have felt in my heart that I cannot be the best mom my two young children deserve while devoting the constant time, energy, and attention required of the White House Press Secretary.
4: Fox's Madeline Rivera reporting. President Trump says he understands and respects her decision, adding Leavitt will be one of his top outside advisors. Bracing for a potential major storm in Hawaii that's turning southeast of the islands, it's forecast to become a tropical storm later today. And frantically searching for life in the rubble in Colombia following Monday's earthquake, at least 265 people have died. America's listening to Fox News.
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7: From the Triarc Weather Center, clear and warm this morning. We do have an extreme heat warning in effect today with a high 103, heat index 110 to 115 this afternoon. Clear overnight, low near 80, sunny and hot 104, likely Friday, Saturday's high 105. I'm staff meteorologist Ann Holliday.

0: Hello, it's Christina the Culture Queen, bringing you everything you need to know to be in the know and to be entertained. Culture, cuisine, entertainment, I'm Christina Munoz-Madsen and I've got you covered. If you're a fan of film, be sure to check out Filmland 2026. They've got a stellar lineup, exciting contests, snacks and beverages, a killer crew, and stars that will be gracing the stage. Filmland 26 takes place now through the 16th in partnership with the Arkansas Museum of Fine Arts. This is, of course, by the Arkansas Cinema Society. Head to filmland.org to see the full schedule and buy tickets. And yes, Matthew McConaughey will be there and will be getting an award. Whether you're joining for a screening, conversation, or workshop, grab a drink, mingle with filmmakers and fellow attendees, and soak up the energy that makes Filmland more than just a festival. It's a community. Again, that's filmland.org. This month's Conway Art Walk is actually tomorrow because it was postponed from last week due to inclement weather. They are bringing back the crowd favorite theme of life in 3D. Explore the possibilities beyond the page and immerse yourself in worlds of sculpture, carving, architecture, origami, or anything else you can think of that takes up physical space. Conway Art Walk is held the first Friday of the month in downtown Conway and is always free and open to the public. Her exit made headlines, her voice made history. The remarkable resignation of Dr. Jocelyn Elders is opening at the Rep in downtown Little Rock this week. From sharecropper's daughter to U.S. Surgeon General, Dr. Jocelyn Elders' journey is nothing short of extraordinary. 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An Arkansas icon reclaiming her own story. Go to therep.org to get your tickets. 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I'm Christina the Culture Queen, bringing you everything you need to know to be in the know and be entertained.
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I don't have the beer in my hand, but I got coffee in my hand, so I better get to drinking it to get going here this morning. 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
2: Good morning, Rise and Shine, and what's going to be another hot summer day. Yes, this extreme heat just continues to barrel through the area, and we're just not going to see any relief. I mean, that's just the bottom line. It's going to be a bit before we see any kind of relief. But again, extreme heat warning for Conway continues through. In fact, for all of Central Arkansas, continues through Friday at this point, and it could go longer, as we're really not seeing much of a relief at all, with dangerously hot conditions getting up to the feel-like temperature of about 115. So just kind of keep that in mind, all right? Because it is sweltering hot, and it's going to stay that way. So stay hydrated, stay cool, and we'll just try to all navigate all this together, okay? Hey, coming up in a few minutes, we're going to be telling you about how you can save money. There's a new program called Big Deals. 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There's a little tab there for Conway. You'll find Las Delicias, Red Curtain Theater, Portofino's Italian Restaurant, Blue Sail Coffee, Seven Oak Steak and Seafood, Blaze Pizza, Shadrack's Coffee, our good friends at Cassie's Cookies downstairs here in downtown Conway. 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
6: From the Triarc Weather Center, clear and warm this morning. We do have an extreme heat warning in effect today with a high 103, heat index 110 to 115 this afternoon. Clear overnight, a low near 80, sunny and hot 104 likely Friday, Saturday's high 105. I'm staff meteorologist Dan Hahn.

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1: And we have breaking news. City of Searcy has announced the death of 59-year-old White County Judge Lisa Brown. She died after battling cancer. Searcy officials said, "We're deeply saddened to hear of the passing of the White County judge. Judge Brown cared deeply about White County and the people who call it home. We're grateful for her years of service, her leadership, and the many ways she worked alongside the city of Searcy for the good of our community." Now, Brown was serving in her first term as county judge and was running unopposed for a second term. She was an administrative assistant in the White County Judge's office prior to serving as a county judge and had more than a decade of experience in the White County Circuit Court. Now, in accordance with Arkansas Code 1414-1310, the White County Quorum Court has to declare a vacancy for Brown's position within 30 days and appoint a replacement. That replacement is not allowed by law to run for the position during the next election in November. Once again, City of Searcy announcing the death of 59-year-old White County Judge Lisa Brown after a long battle with cancer. I'm Rick Walker in the First Community Bank Triarch 24-Hour News Center, where community comes first. 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
4: From the Triarch Weather Center, clear and warm this morning. We do have an extreme heat warning in effect today with a high 103, heat index 110 to 115 this afternoon. Clear overnight, low near 80, sunny and hot 104, likely Friday, Saturday's high 105. I'm staff meteorologist Dan Hollis.

Today's Best Country is right here on My Country Y107. Driving around in your Chevy Silverado. Yeah, Greenbrier schools are back in session, as well as Conway Christian. Conway schools get back in session on Monday, so you've got a couple days of summer left.

0: Rock Country Y107, and yes, indeed, it is here. 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Now, when you get there, look for the Conway tab, all right? Now, there's deals in Morrilton, there's deals in Russellville, and right here in Conway. 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

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You can stop by the Sanders Library Meeting Room in Sherwood on Monday for the weekly Art Days program. 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

0: Good morning. It's time to take a look at what's happening in Central Arkansas sports with the Chris Crane Hyundai Sports Update. Friday morning, the countdown to high school football continued as Austin Emerson joined the Football Friday preview show to talk about the upcoming season for the Mayflower Eagles. Coach talked about the success of last season and what that means leading into 2026 with new players.
1: You know, going 11-2, it's the most wins I've had there. We'd won 10 games a couple times, and that group was just a special group coming through. They were a group that as freshmen, when we moved them up to play at the high school, they didn't want to shy away. They wanted to go hit the high school guys and wanted to compete with them. So it's fun. We miss those guys. Some of them have come out to practice last week. We did practice under the lights going from 8 to 10. So we're going to miss those guys a bunch. But we do got a couple back. I mean, we've got Carter Smith back at quarterback. We got Isaac Kimmel back at linebacker, and he's going to play some receiver and fullback for us. And Martrell Jurgens, he caught several touchdowns. So those are my three seniors that are coming back. And then the rest of them are all guys that, you know, they were on the scout team last year going against, you know, seven All-State football players. So they're new to the world, but they're not new to us. Most of them have been with us in seventh grade or eighth grade, or they moved in junior high, or they've been with me and know me long enough. And this group's a little bit different group. They don't have all the personalities like last year's did. But, man, they're grinders. They show up and get after it, and they're fun to coach.
0: This year's Eagle team is moving up to 4A and at the same time adjusting to new personnel as Mayflower saw most of his experience graduate a year ago. The Eagle defense a year ago allowed only double-digit points twice all season long, and a big part of that was the defensive line.
1: You know, replacing three All-State D linemen is not easy. D line used to be a spot in high school that nobody wanted to play. It was like the last stop. Really, O line was the last stop. D line was the second to last stop before, you know, and nobody wants to play those spots. Everybody wanted to be skilled guys. But the guys last year made D line cool again. You know, we had guys that they were receivers or basketball players. Like both our DNs last year were hardcore basketball players in junior high, but they didn't quite have all the skills to be just a great basketball player. And then they come out and play for us. Well, they weren't skilled enough to play linebacker or say, to your corner, and we throw them down there, and they start realizing, hey, linemen are a little bit slower and unathletic, and I'm really athletic. And so they kind of made D-line cool again. So now we got guys that are linebackers that are like, hey, I'll go down there and put my hand down. I'll gladly do that. So very thankful for them for that.
0: Coach also talked about having confidence in senior quarterback Carter Smith.
1: He's matured so well. He is my brain on the field. I tell all the guys, like, if he calls something on the field, it's the same as me calling it because I trust him that much. If you see something out there, you change it and make it right because this is what I want. And he's good at that. I give him full freedom to adjust routes. He's allowed to fully change anything he wants, and he understands it well enough to do that. So it's good to have him back.
0: Mayflower begins the season at home against BB, that travels for the next four games before returning home for homecoming against Central Arkansas Christian on October 9th. This week, TriArc Radio continues our countdown of high school teams, and we will be featuring Searcy Friday morning along with head coach Zach Clark at 7 o'clock to talk about the upcoming season. 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That's a look at the Chris Crane Hyundai Sports Update on the TriArc Sports Network.
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4: 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Take I-40 exit 107, head north on Highway 95 for a mile, then right on Highway 247. You'll go 6/10 of a mile, and the sale will be at the lot on the right at the bottom of the hill, presented by Blackman Auctions. We're visiting with Matthew Emery from the University of Arkansas Community College at Morrilton. 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
6: From the TriArc Weather Center, clear and warm this morning. We do have an extreme heat warning in effect today with a high 103, heat index 110 to 115 this afternoon. Clear overnight, low near 80, sunny and hot 104, likely Friday, Saturday's high 105. I'm staff meteorologist Ann Holland.

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4: Fox News, I'm Gianna Gelosi. White House Press Secretary Caroline Leavitt leaving the administration to spend some more time with her family.
5: The White House indicates there is no controversy regarding Press Secretary Caroline Leavitt's departure. She says being a mother and welcoming a new baby while working in one of the most demanding jobs in the world has been the most rewarding yet challenging season of my life, to say the least.
4: Fox's Madeline Rivera surprised federal hearing tomorrow in the Luigi Mangione case has rumors swirling of a plea deal.
6: So in federal court, he faces two counts of stalking and could spend up to life behind bars if convicted. In state court, he faces murder charges and weapons charges. So what could a federal plea mean for the 28-year-old? Well, if in fact that is why the attorneys are meeting, it could mean that he pleads guilty to one or both of those stalking counts to avoid a federal trial.
4: Fox's Chandley Painter, America's listening to Fox News.
7: From the Triarc Weather Center, clear and warm this morning. We do have an extreme heat warning in effect today with a high 103, heat index 110 to 115 this afternoon. Clear overnight, low near 80, sunny and hot 104, likely Friday, Saturday's high 105. I'm staff meteorologist Ann Holliday.

0: Hello, it's Christina the Culture Queen, bringing you everything you need to know to be in the know and to be entertained. Culture, cuisine, entertainment, I'm Christina Munoz-Madsen and I've got you covered. If you're a fan of film, be sure to check out Filmland 2026. They have got a stellar lineup, exciting contests, snacks and beverages, a killer crew, and stars that will be gracing the stage. Filmland 26 takes place now through the 16th in partnership with the Arkansas Museum of Fine Arts. This is, of course, by the Arkansas Cinema Society. Head to filmland.org to see the full schedule and buy tickets. And yes, Matthew McConaughey will be there and will be getting an award. Whether you're joining for a screening, conversation, or workshop, grab a drink, mingle with filmmakers and fellow attendees, and soak up the energy that makes Filmland more than just a festival. It's a community. Again, that's filmland.org. This month's Conway Art Walk is actually tomorrow because it was postponed from last week due to inclement weather. They are bringing back the crowd favorite theme of life in 3D. Explore the possibilities beyond the page and immerse yourself in worlds of sculpture, carving, architecture, origami, or anything else you can think of that takes up physical space. Conway Art Walk is held the first Friday of the month in downtown Conway and is always free and open to the public. Her exit made headlines, her voice made history. The remarkable resignation of Dr. Jocelyn Elders is opening at the Rep in downtown Little Rock this week. From sharecropper's daughter to U.S. Surgeon General, Dr. Jocelyn Elders' journey is nothing short of extraordinary. 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Go to therep.org to get your tickets. If you have entertainment options you'd like for us to share about, send me an email at christinatheculturequeen@gmail.com. I'm Christina the Culture Queen, bringing you everything you need to know to be in the know and be entertained.
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2: Today's best country is right here, my country, Y107 with JR. And speaking of the best, they're taking care of me and our community the best is Conway Regional. That's right. You know, a little over 6 years ago, I had heart surgery, and that was really my first in-depth experience with Conway Regional, but there were so many other things that working with Conway Regional, I was able to get to know them well and get to experience that high-quality, compassionate health care that they provide at Conway Regional. 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And tell them JR sent you, huh?
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4: From the Triarch Weather Center, clear and warm this morning. We do have an extreme heat warning in effect today with a high 103, heat index 110 to 115 this afternoon. Clear overnight, low near 80, sunny and hot 104, likely Friday, Saturday's high 105. I'm staff meteorologist Dan Hollis.

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1: City of Conway has announced that an informal public involvement meeting will take place August 20th at Conway City Hall. This will be to discuss an outdoors grant and projects related to bike trail connections and related amenities. The meeting scheduled from 4 to 6 in the City Council chambers. According to a social media post, discussion items include a potential application for the Outdoor Recreation Matching Grant administered by the Arkansas Department of Parks, Heritage, and Tourism. Following the City of Mayflower's decision to remove all Flock safety automated license plate reader cameras, the Greers Ferry Police Department announced they also will be suspending those as soon as possible. The Mayflower Police Department said in a news release Monday that the city will suspend its use of Flock safety automated license plate reader cameras effective immediately, while the Cabot mayor said all devices had officially been taken offline as of August 7th. I'm Rick Walker in the First Community Bank Triarch 24-Hour News Center, where community comes first. 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
3: From the Triarch Weather Center, clear and warm this morning. We do have an extreme heat warning in effect today with a high 103, heat index 110 to 115 this afternoon. Clear overnight, low near 80, sunny and hot 104, likely Friday, Saturday's high 105. I'm staff meteorologist Ann Hollis.

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0: 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Now, when you get there, look for the Conway tab, all right? Now, there's deals in Morrilton, there's deals in Russellville, and right here in Conway. 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
8: 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My mama called me. 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Hello?
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You can join Conway Animal Services at the Patio Cafe on Saturday from 5 to 9 p.m. The dog days of summer, end of summer event. 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
1: Good morning. It's time to take a look at what's happening in Central Arkansas sports with the Chris Crane Hyundai Sports Update. Friday morning, the countdown to high school football continued as Austin Emerson joined the Football Friday preview show to talk about the upcoming season for the Mayflower Eagles. Coach talked about the success of last season and what that means leading into 2026 with new players.
2: You know, going 11-2, it's the most wins I've had there. We'd won 10 games a couple times, and that group was just a special group coming through. They were a group that as freshmen, when we moved them up to play at the high school, they didn't want to shy away. They wanted to go hit the high school guys and wanted to compete with them. So it's fun. We miss those guys. Some of them have come out to practice last week. We did practice under the lights going from 8 to 10. So we're going to miss those guys a bunch. But we do got a couple back. I mean, we've got Carter Smith back at quarterback. We've got Isaac Kimmel back at linebacker, and he's going to play some receiver and fullback for us. And Martrell Jurgens, he caught several touchdowns. So those are my three seniors that are coming back. And then the rest of them are all guys that, you know, they were on the scout team last year going against, you know, seven All-State football players. So they're new to the world, but they're not new to us. Most of them have been with us in seventh grade or eighth grade, or they moved in junior high, or they've been with me and know me long enough. And this group's a little bit different group. They don't have all the personalities like last year's did, but man, they're grinders. They show up and get after it, and they're fun to coach.
1: This year's Eagle team is moving up to 4A and at the same time adjusting to new personnel as Mayflower saw most of his experience graduate a year ago. The Eagle defense a year ago allowed only double-digit points twice all season long, and a big part of that was the defensive line.
2: You know, replacing three All-State D linemen is not easy. D line used to be a spot in high school that nobody wanted to play. It was like the last stop. Really, O line was the last stop. D line was the second to last stop before, you know, and nobody wants to play those spots. Everybody wanted to be skilled guys. But the guys last year made D line cool again. You know, we had guys that they were receivers or basketball players. Like both our DNs last year were hardcore basketball players in junior high, but they didn't quite have all the skills to be just a great basketball player. And then they come out and play for us. Well, they weren't skilled enough to play linebacker or safety or corner, and we throw them down there, and they start realizing, hey, linemen are a little bit slower and unathletic, and I'm really athletic. And so they kind of made D-line cool again. So now we got guys that are linebackers that are like, hey, I'll go down there and put my hand down. I'll gladly do that. So very thankful for them for that.
1: Coach also talked about having confidence in senior quarterback Carter Smith.
2: He's matured so well. He is my brain on the field. I tell all the guys, like, if he calls something on the field, it's the same as me calling it because I trust him that much. If you see something out there, you change it and make it right because this is what I want. And he's good at that. I give him full freedom to adjust routes. He's allowed to fully change anything he wants, and he understands it well enough to do that. So it's good to have him back.
1: Mayflower begins the season at home against BB, then travels for the next four games before returning home for homecoming against Central Arkansas Christian on October 9th. This week, TriArc Radio continues our countdown of high school teams, and we will be featuring Searcy Friday morning along with head coach Zach Clark at 7 o'clock to talk about the upcoming season. Be sure to join Matt Wilcox, Eric King, and I Friday mornings at 7 o'clock for the Big Bad Breakfast in downtown Conway Football Friday Preview Show live right here. That's a look at the Chris Crane Hyundai Sports Update on the TriArc Sports Network.
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6: From the TriArc Weather Center, clear and warm this morning. We do have an extreme heat warning in effect today with a high 103, heat index 110 to 115 this afternoon. Clear overnight, low near 80, sunny and hot 104, likely Friday, Saturday's high 105. I'm staff meteorologist Ann Holliday.

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5: Fox News, I'm CJ Papa. President Trump searching for a new White House press secretary now that Caroline Levitt says she's leaving at the end of the month. White House Deputy Chief of Staff for Policy, Stephen Miller, speaking to Fox.
6: She has served this president so well, this administration so well, this country so well, and very importantly, she's been a role model to millions and millions of young women all across this country.
5: Fox's Peter Ducey at the White House.

Heat index 110 to 115 this afternoon. Clear overnight, low near 80. Sunny and hot, 104 likely Friday. Saturday's high, 105. I'm staff meteorologist Ann Holland.

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1: 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Culture, cuisine, entertainment, I'm Christina Munoz-Madsen and I've got you covered. 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They've got a stellar lineup, exciting contests, snacks and beverages, a killer crew, and stars that will be gracing the stage. Filmland 26 takes place now through the 16th in partnership with the Arkansas Museum of Fine Arts. 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And yes, Matthew McConaughey will be there and will be getting an award. Whether you're joining for a screening, conversation, or workshop, grab a drink, mingle with filmmakers and fellow attendees, and soak up the energy that makes Filmland more than just a festival. It's a community. Again, that's filmland.org. This month's Conway Art Walk is actually tomorrow because it was postponed from last week due to inclement weather. They are bringing back the crowd favorite theme of life in 3D. Explore the possibilities beyond the page and immerse yourself in worlds of sculpture, carving, architecture, origami, or anything else you can think of that takes up physical space. Conway Art Walk is held the first Friday of the month in downtown Conway and is always free and open to the public. Her exit made headlines, her voice made history. The remarkable resignation of Dr. Jocelyn Elders is opening at the Rep in downtown Little Rock this week. From sharecropper's daughter to U.S. Surgeon General, Dr. Jocelyn Elders' journey is nothing short of extraordinary. 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An Arkansas icon reclaiming her own story. Go to therep.org to get your tickets. If you have entertainment options you'd like for us to share about, send me an email at christinatheculturequeen@gmail.com. I'm Christina the Culture Queen, bringing you everything you need to know to be in the know and be entertained.
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2: 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Okay, so it's summertime. That means you still got time to get your house ready for football season. I mean, all of our ears and attention now, once we got past the 4th of July, all turns to football season, right? 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
5: From the Triarc Weather Center, clear and warm this morning. We do have an extreme heat warning in effect today with a high 103. Heat index 110 to 115 this afternoon. Clear overnight, low near 80. Sunny and hot, 104 likely Friday. Saturday's high, 105. I'm staff meteorologist Dan Holland.

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1: And we have breaking news. City of Searcy has announced the death of 59-year-old White County Judge Lisa Brown. She died after battling cancer. Searcy officials said, "We're deeply saddened to hear of the passing of the White County judge. Judge Brown cared deeply about White County and the people who call it home. We're grateful for her years of service, her leadership, and the many ways she worked alongside the city of Searcy for the good of our community." Now, Brown was serving in her first term as county judge and was running unopposed for a second term. She was an administrative assistant in the White County Judge's office prior to serving as a county judge and had more than a decade of experience in the White County Circuit Court. Now, in accordance with Arkansas Code 1414.1310, the White County Quorum Court has to declare a vacancy for Brown's position within 30 days and appoint a replacement. That replacement is not allowed by law to run for the position during the next election in November. Once again, City of Searcy announcing the death of 59-year-old White County Judge Lisa Brown after a long battle with cancer. I'm Rick Walker in the First Community Bank Tri-Arc 24-Hour News Center, where community comes first. 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
5: From the Tri-Arc Weather Center, clear and warm this morning. We do have an extreme heat warning in effect today with a high 103, heat index 110 to 115 this afternoon. Clear overnight, low near 80, sunny and hot 104, likely Friday, Saturday's high 105. I'm staff meteorologist Ann Holliday.
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0: 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Now, when you get there, look for the Conway tab, all right? Now, there's deals in Morrilton, there's deals in Russellville, and right here in Conway. 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

0: Good morning. It's time to take a look at what's happening in Central Arkansas sports with the Chris Crane Hyundai Sports Update. Friday morning, the countdown to high school football continued as Austin Emerson joined the Football Friday preview show to talk about the upcoming season for the Mayflower Eagles. Coach talked about the success of last season and what that means leading into 2026 with new players.
1: You know, going 11-2, it's the most wins I've had there. We'd won 10 games a couple times, and that group was just a special group coming through. They were a group that as freshmen, when we moved them up to play at the high school, they didn't want to shy away. They wanted to go hit the high school guys and wanted to compete with them. So it's fun. We miss those guys. Some of them have come out to practice last week. We did practice under the lights going from 8 to 10. So we're going to miss those guys a bunch. But we do got a couple back. I mean, we've got Carter Smith back at quarterback. We got Isaac Kimmel back at linebacker, and he's going to play some receiver and fullback for us. And Martrell Jurgens, he caught several touchdowns. So those are my three seniors that are coming back. And then the rest of them are all guys that, you know, they were on the scout team last year going against, you know, seven All-State football players. So they're new to the world, but they're not new to us. Most of them have been with us in seventh grade or eighth grade, or they moved in junior high, or they've been with me and know me long enough. And this group's a little bit different group. They don't have all the personalities like last year's did. But, man, they're grinders. They show up and get after it, and they're fun to coach.
0: This year's Eagle team is moving up to 4A and at the same time adjusting to new personnel as Mayflower saw most of his experience graduate a year ago. The Eagle defense a year ago allowed only double-digit points twice all season long, and a big part of that was the defensive line.
1: You know, replacing three All-State D linemen is not easy. D line used to be a spot in high school that nobody wanted to play. It was like the last stop. Really, O line was the last stop. D line was the second to last stop before, you know, and nobody wants to play those spots. Everybody wanted to be skilled guys. But the guys last year made D line cool again. You know, we had guys that they were receivers or basketball players. Like both our DNs last year were hardcore basketball players in junior high, but they didn't quite have all the skills to be just a great basketball player. And then they come out and play for us. Well, they weren't skilled enough to play linebacker or say, to your corner, and we throw them down there, and they start realizing, hey, linemen are a little bit slower and unathletic, and I'm really athletic. And so they kind of made D-line cool again. So now we got guys that are linebackers that are like, hey, I'll go down there and put my hand down. I'll gladly do that. So very thankful for them for that.
0: Coach also talked about having confidence in senior quarterback Carter Smith.
1: He's matured so well. He is my brain on the field. I tell all the guys, like, if he calls something on the field, it's the same as me calling it because I trust him that much. If you see something out there, you change it and make it right because this is what I want. And he's good at that. I give him full freedom to adjust routes. He's allowed to fully change anything he wants, and he understands it well enough to do that. So it's good to have him back.
0: Mayflower begins the season at home against BB, then travels for the next four games before returning home for homecoming against Central Arkansas Christian on October 9th. 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That's a look at the Chris Crane Hyundai Sports Update on the TriArc Sports Network.
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0: I'm coming, Daddy. I'll be there as fast as I can. 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
4: From the TriArc Weather Center, clear and warm this morning. We do have an extreme heat warning in effect today with a high 103, heat index 110 to 115 this afternoon. Clear overnight, low near 80, sunny and hot 104, likely Friday, Saturday's high 105. I'm staff meteorologist Dan Holland.

Heat index 110 to 115 this afternoon. Clear overnight, low near 80. Sunny and hot, 104 likely Friday. Saturday's high, 105. I'm staff meteorologist Ann Holland.

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0: it's Christina the Culture Queen, bringing you everything you need to know to be in the know and to be entertained. Culture, cuisine, entertainment, I'm Christina Munoz-Madsen and I've got you covered. If you're a fan of film, be sure to check out Filmland 2026. They have got a stellar lineup, exciting contests, snacks and beverages, a killer crew, and stars that will be gracing the stage. Filmland 26 takes place now through the 16th in partnership with the Arkansas Museum of Fine Arts. This is, of course, by the Arkansas Cinema Society. Head to filmland.org to see the full schedule and buy tickets. And yes, Matthew McConaughey will be there and will be getting an award. Whether you're joining for a screening, conversation, or workshop, grab a drink, mingle with filmmakers and fellow attendees, and soak up the energy that makes Filmland more than just a festival. It's a community. Again, that's filmland.org. This month's Conway Art Walk is actually tomorrow because it was postponed from last week due to inclement weather. They are bringing back the crowd favorite theme of life in 3D. Explore the possibilities beyond the page and immerse yourself in worlds of sculpture, carving, architecture, origami, or anything else you can think of that takes up physical space. Conway Art Walk is held the first Friday of the month in downtown Conway and is always free and open to the public. Her exit made headlines, her voice made history. The remarkable resignation of Dr. Jocelyn Elders is opening at the Rep in downtown Little Rock this week. From sharecropper's daughter to U.S. Surgeon General, Dr. Jocelyn Elders' journey is nothing short of extraordinary. 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An Arkansas icon reclaiming her own story. Go to therep.org to get your tickets. If you have entertainment options you'd like for us to share about, send me an email at christinatheculturequeen@gmail.com. I'm Christina the Culture Queen, bringing you everything you need to know to be in the know and be entertained.
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4: From the TriArc Weather Center, clear and warm this morning. We do have an extreme heat warning in effect today with a high 103, heat index 110 to 115 this afternoon. Clear overnight, low near 80, sunny and hot 104, likely Friday, Saturday's high 105. I'm staff meteorologist Dan Holly.

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1: Conway Regional Health System and United Healthcare have signed a new multi-year agreement ahead of the organization's Friday deadline. It'll allow those with in-network access to Conway Regional, Darnell Regional, and supported clinics and providers to maintain health insurance services. The healthcare system said in a release that those with United Healthcare Insurance do not need to make any change or take additional action, as coverage will continue without interruption. The Cabot Police Department making citizens aware that a man who was convicted of second-degree sexual assault of a 7-year-old female now residing within city limits. 69-year-old Delvin Hanlon, now living in a residence located in the 80 block of Pear Street, classified as a level 2 sex offender. The release states a law enforcement agency required to release information about Hanlon's whereabouts. And the city of Conway has announced that the Don Owen Sports Center and the McGee Center open as cooling centers for those needing to get relief from the heat. Cooling center hours at both facilities are 7 a.m. to 9 p.m. Monday through Saturday and 1 to 6 on Sunday. Those visiting should contact each facility for more information. I'm Rick Walker in the First Community Bank Triarch 24-Hour News Center, where community comes first. 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
5: From the Triarch Weather Center, clear and warm this morning. We do have an extreme heat warning in effect today with a high 103, heat index 110 to 115 this afternoon. Clear overnight, low near 80, sunny and hot 104, likely Friday, Saturday's high 105. I'm staff meteorologist Dan Holliday.
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3: From the TriArc Weather Center, here's a look at your forecast. More serious heat and humidity today. Sunshine and low 100s for the afternoon high. Our heat index could get to 112 by afternoon. Really take it easy in this heat. Few clouds and about 80 for the overnight hours. Looks about the same on Friday. Very humid, very hot, sunny, and we're in the low 100s. Same for the weekend. This is staff meteorologist Steve Hamilton.

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The Community Garden Work Group meets Thursday, 3 to 5 p.m. at the Garden in Conway. Join your fellow gardeners in the Community Garden to tend to your plot, socialize, learn, and get some volunteer hours. School's back in session, and it's time to celebrate. Excited to welcome you back to the loft for the new year. That's at the North Little Rock Public Library, the Lehman Public Library in North Little Rock. You can hang out with other teens and enjoy a nacho bar as well as karaoke and see what resources the loft has to offer. That's Thursday, 4:30 p.m. And knit at night. You want to knit at night? Of course you do. You can do that Thursday in Maumelle at the Maumelle Library, 6 to 8 p.m. The Fiber Arts taking over a Thursday night. You can learn from fellow knitters and crocheters. 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
5: Fox News, I'm CJ Papa. Key reading on inflation focused on prices. The wholesale level is out this morning.
6: The producer price index for July suggests inflation remained tame at the wholesale level. The PPI was flat after a decline in June, reflecting lower energy prices, though oil and gasoline prices were elevated in July.
5: Fox's Ginny Cassola. U.S. Ambassador to Israel Mike Huckabee says the U.S. Embassy stepped in, rejecting claims the U.S. did nothing when a Palestinian family was harassed.

Hundreds for the afternoon high. Our heat index could get to 112 by afternoon. Really take it easy in this heat. Few clouds and about 80 for the overnight hours. Looks about the same on Friday. Very humid, very hot, sunny, and we're in the low 100s. Same for the weekend. This is staff meteorologist Steve Hamilton.

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1: 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I'm Chris Jansen.
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3: From the TriArc Weather Center, here's a look at your forecast. More serious heat and humidity today. Sunshine and low 100s for the afternoon high. Our heat index could get to 112 by afternoon. Really take it easy in this heat. A few clouds and about 80 for the overnight hours. Looks about the same on Friday. Very humid, very hot, sunny, and we're in the low 100s. Same for the weekend. This is Staff Meteorologist Steve Hamilton.

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0: 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This is 24/7 news coverage with Rick Walker.
1: You can add Greer's Ferry to the list of cities removing flock cameras. Following Mayflower's decision, Greer's Ferry Police Department announcing yesterday that all of their camera use will be suspended as soon as possible. Chief of Police said after much consideration, I'll be contacting Flock Camera Systems, suspending services, and starting the process of having the cameras removed from the city. Now, the Mayflower Police Department said in a release on Monday, city will suspend its use of Flock Safety automated license plate readers, while the Cabot Mayor said that all devices had officially been taken offline as of August 7th. Conway Regional Health System and United Healthcare have signed a new multi-year agreement ahead of the deadline tomorrow, which allows those with in-network access to Conway Regional, Darnell Regional, and supported clinics and providers to maintain health insurance services. The healthcare system said in the release that those with United Healthcare insurance don't need to make any changes or take additional action, as coverage will continue without interruption. Angie Longing, the president and CEO, said, we appreciate the work United Healthcare invested alongside Conway Regional to reach an agreement that protects patient access and allows us to continue caring for the communities we serve. I'm Rick Walker in the First Community Bank Triarch 24-Hour News Center, where community comes first. 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
5: From the Triarch Weather Center, here's a look at your forecast. More serious heat and humidity today. Sunshine and low 100s for the afternoon high. Our heat index could get to 112 by afternoon. Really take it easy in this heat. Few clouds and about 80 for the overnight hours. Looks about the same on Friday. Very humid, very hot, sunny, and we're in the low 100s. Same for the weekend. This is staff meteorologist Steve Hamilton.

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They do ask that all coats are gently used in good condition. 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
5: From the TriArc Weather Center, here's a look at your forecast. More serious heat and humidity today. Sunshine and low 100s for the afternoon high. Our heat index could get to 112 by afternoon. Really take it easy in this heat. Few clouds and about 80 for the overnight hours. Looks about the same on Friday. Very humid, very hot, sunny, and we're in the low 100s. Same for the weekend. This is staff meteorologist Steve Hamilton.

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5: Fox News, I'm Gian Gelosi. A standoff continues in the Strait of Hormuz with Iran saying no vessel.

from the TriArc Weather Center. Here's a look at your forecast. More serious heat and humidity today. Sunshine and low 100s for the afternoon high. Our heat index could get to 112 by afternoon. Really take it easy in this heat. Few clouds and about 80 for the overnight hours. Looks about the same on Friday. Very humid, very hot, sunny, and we're in the low 100s. Same for the weekend. This is staff meteorologist Steve Hamilton.

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5: From the TriArc Weather Center, here's a look at your forecast. More serious heat and humidity today. Sunshine and low 100s for the afternoon high. Our heat index could get to 112 by afternoon. Really take it easy in this heat. A few clouds and about 80 for the overnight hours. Looks about the same on Friday. Very humid, very hot, sunny, and we're in the low 100s. Same for the weekend. This is staff meteorologist Steve Hamilton.
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1: Well, the city of Conway wanting your input about a possible outdoors grant and projects related to bike trail connections and related amenities. We're going to have an informal public meeting coming up next Thursday, the 20th. That'll be from 4 to 6 in the City Council chambers. The discussion items include a potential application for the Outdoor Recreation Matching Grant administered by the Arkansas Department of Parks, Heritage, and Tourism, in addition to several bike-related projects, including amenities such as pump tracks, flow trails, or skills areas. City officials to the meeting will not include a formal presentation, but area residents are encouraged to attend and learn more about the potential projects. City of Conway has opened the Don Owen Sports Center and the McGee Center as a cooling center for those needing to get relief from the heat. The Sports Center at 10 Lower Ridge Road and the McGee Center at 3800 College Avenue. Both facilities open from 7 a.m. until 9 p.m. Monday through Saturday and 1 to 6 on Sundays. Those visiting the cooling center locations should contact each facility for more information. I'm Rick Walker in the First Community Bank Tri-Arc 24-Hour News Center, where community comes first. 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
4: The Tri-Arc Weather Center. Here's a look at your forecast. More serious heat and humidity today. Sunshine and low 100s for the afternoon high. Our heat index could get to 112 by afternoon. Really take it easy in this heat. Few clouds and about 80 for the overnight hours. Looks about the same on Friday. Very humid, very hot, sunny, and we're in the low 100s. Same for the weekend. This is Staff Meteorologist Steve Hamilton.

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You can stop by the Sanders Library Meeting Room in Sherwood on Monday for the weekly Art Days program. 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That's Monday, 4 p.m. Hey, Searcy community! 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
3: From the TriArc Weather Center, here's a look at your forecast. More serious heat and humidity today. Sunshine and low 100s for the afternoon high. Our heat index could get to 112 by afternoon. Really take it easy in this heat. Few clouds and about 80 for the overnight hours. Looks about the same on Friday. Very humid, very hot, sunny, and we're in the low 100s. Same for the weekend. This is Staff Meteorologist Steve.

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4: Fox News, I'm CJ Papa. Hawaii on alert. Fox weather, hurricane specialist Brian Norcross.
5: Tropical storm Lala has formed about 700 miles to the southeast of the Big Island. The bad weather will arrive at the Big Island of Hawaii late Friday and then spread across the Hawaiian island chain over the weekend.
4: The storm carries with it heavy rain and up on the mountains, hurricane force winds. Secretary of War Pete Hegseth says the U.S. can hold its naval blockade of Irani in ports for as long as needed. But what about the strait itself?
6: The Persian Gulf Strait Authority, an Iranian government agency, said Wednesday claims and repeated posts by U.S. officials that the Strait of Hormuz is no longer blocked do not change the reality. The Strait of Hormuz remains blocked and will not be reopened until Iran's conditions are accepted.
4: Fox's Trey Yanks reporting from Tel Aviv. 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
8: The Tri-Arc Weather Center. Here's a look at your forecast. More serious heat and humidity today. Sunshine and low 100s for the afternoon high. Our heat index could get to 112 by afternoon. Really take it easy in this heat. Few clouds and about 80 for the overnight.

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1: Triarch Weather. From the Triarch Weather Center, here's a look at your forecast. More serious heat and humidity today. Sunshine and low 100s for the afternoon high. Our heat index could get to 112 by afternoon. Really take it easy in this heat. Few clouds and about 80 for the overnight hours. Looks about the same on Friday. Very humid, very hot, sunny, and we're in the low 100s. Same for the weekend. This is Staff Meteorologist Steve Hamilton.

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0: 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This is 24/7 news coverage with Rick Walker.
1: While the city of Searcy and White County still mourns the death of their county judge, they now have to turn their attention to who the replacement will be. It was announced that the 59-year-old White County Judge Lisa Brown has died after battling cancer. Searcy officials say we're deeply saddened to hear the passing of the White County Judge Lisa Brown. Judge Brown cared deeply about White County and the people who call it home. Now, Brown was serving in her first term as county judge and was running unopposed for a second term. In accordance with Arkansas code, the quorum court in White County has to declare a vacancy for Brown's position within 30 days and appoint a replacement. That replacement will not be allowed to run for the position during the next election. City of Greenbrier has announced its annual fall citywide cleanup will take place September 14th through the 18th. That'll be at 40 Mountain Drive from 7:30 until 5. Service is free for residents inside city limits, and residents needing to unload unwanted items will be assisted by city staff. City officials said those outside city limits using Greenbrier's water supply required to purchase a $25 permit at City Hall prior to dropping off items. If you want some more information, you can contact the City of Greenbrier at greenbrierar.gov. I'm Rick Walker in the First Community Bank Triarch 24-Hour News Center, where community comes first. 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
5: From the Triarch Weather Center, here's a look at your forecast. More serious heat and humidity today. Sunshine and low 100s for the afternoon high. Our heat index could get to 112 by afternoon. Really take it easy in this heat. Few clouds and about 80 for the overnight hours. Looks about the same on Friday. Very humid, very hot, sunny, and we're in the low 100s. Same for the weekend. This is staff meteorologist Steve Hamilton.

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It's a free food distribution on Saturday in Jacksonville. 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They'll be available while supplies last. 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That's happening at Restoration House of Praise. They're at 1695 South German Lane in Conway, and that's Saturday starting at 6 p.m. And the dog days of summer, going to the dogs, looking for a perfect way to spend your Saturday? You can join Conway Animal Services at the Patio Cafe on Saturday from 5 to 9 p.m. The dog days of summer, end of summer event. You can meet some of Conway's cutest adoptable shelter dogs. 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
5: From the Triarc Weather Center, here's a look at your forecast. More serious heat and humidity today. Sunshine and low 100s for the afternoon high. Our heat index could get to 112 by afternoon. Really take it easy in this heat. Few clouds and about 80 for the overnight hours. Looks about the same on Friday. Very humid, very hot, sunny, and we're in the low 100s. Same for the weekend. This is staff meteorologist Steve Hamilton.

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6: Fox News, I'm Gianna Gelosi. Iran is again insisting it controls the Strait of Hormuz the day after President Trump again claimed the U.S. controls the waterway.
7: The focus on Iran comes as we're also tracking developments between Israel and Lebanon. Talks are set to resume in September in Rome, aimed at normalizing ties between the two countries and disarming Iran-backed Hezbollah. Still, details have to be worked out about proposed security zones.
6: Fox's Trey Yanks in Tel Aviv, the vice president referring hospitals to and care providers to the Justice Department, saying some transgender services were fraudulent.
8: In a report from the Health and Human Services Department, investigators say doctors and hospitals billed insurance companies more than $60 million for treatments for adolescents as young as 13 years old. The report accuses healthcare providers of pushing needless gender transition treatments because it is more costly.
6: Fox's Jared Halpern, America's listening to Fox News.
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13: From the Tri-Arc Weather Center, here's a look at your forecast. The heat and humidity pretty intense over the next couple of days. 100 to 105 on the afternoon high today. Our heat index 112, and we're getting sunshine overnight down to 80 and clear. About 105 for the afternoon high on Friday, and still very humid. Sunny skies, and we'll have sunshine and hot temps all the way through the weekend. This is staff meteorologist Steve.

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5: From the Tri-Arc Weather Center, here's a look at your forecast. The heat and humidity pretty intense over the next couple of days. 100 to 105 on the afternoon high. Today, our heat index, 112, and we're getting sunshine. Overnight, down to 80 and clear, about 105 for the afternoon high on Friday, and still very humid. Sunny skies, and we'll have sunshine and hot temps all the way through the weekend. This is staff meteorologist Steve Hamilton.

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0: 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This is 24/7 news coverage with Rick Walker.
1: Yesterday would have been a celebration, the 60th birthday of Terry Credit. But August 17th of 2016, Credit was murdered in what's been investigated as a cold case. Still every year, the family gathers to sing happy birthday and release balloons. The morning Terry was murdered, Conway Police Department responded to a shooting call at his home. Responding officers found Terry's door wide open and Terry inside dead. He had two gunshot wounds. The only evidence police found at the crime scene, two bullet casings and a white mask. In a recent post, the Conway Police Department's cold case page, officers said that white mask could be the key to finding Terry's killer. If you have information that could lead to the arrest, contact the Conway Police Department. Well, good news if you like leafy greens. The FDA is assuring Americans they should feel confident eating fresh produce again, seeking to ease those concerns over the nation's food supply. This after a cyclospora outbreak linked to iceberg lettuce spread across more than a dozen states, including Arkansas. The FDA commissioner said we have the safest food supply in the world. Americans should feel confident in eating fresh produce from the market. The Department of Health and Human Services echoed that message, saying cyclospora contained American food safe. I'm Rick Walker in the First Community Bank Triarch 24-Hour News Center, where community comes first. 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
3: From the Triarch Weather Center, here's a look at your forecast. The heat and humidity pretty intense over the next couple of days. 100 to 105 on the afternoon high today. Our heat index, 112, and we're getting sunshine overnight, down to 80 and clear. About 105 for the afternoon high on Friday, and still very humid. Sunny skies, and we'll have sunshine and hot temps all the way through the weekend. This is staff meteorologist

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1: 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It's the Fall Morrilton Open Farm Sale Thursday, September 17th, 729 Arkansas 247. Take I-40 exit 107, head north on Highway 95 for a mile, then right on Highway 247. You'll go 6/10 of a mile, and the sale will be at the lot on the right at the bottom of the hill, presented by Blackman Auctions.
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2: From the Tri-Arc Weather Center, here's a look at your forecast. The heat and humidity pretty intense over the next couple of days. 100 to 105 on the afternoon high today. Our heat index, 112, and we're getting sunshine overnight down to 80 and clear. About 105 for the afternoon high on Friday, and still very humid. Sunny skies, and we'll have sunshine and hot temps all the way through the weekend. This is staff meteorologist Steve Hamilton.

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5: News, I'm John Saucier. ICE reportedly is planning to spend as much as $20 million to give immigration officers electric shock gloves. Borders aren't Tom Homan defending the plan as a way to protect federal agents on Fox News Channel.
6: You've seen the videos in the past year and a half, the fights on the street where officers are overwhelmed. This would be a tool they can use to make someone compliant.
5: New York Attorney General Letitia James threatening to prosecute officers who misuse the gloves in her state. A judge temporarily pausing New York City's new second home tax after several city homeowners sued the government. New York Republican gubernatorial candidate Bruce Blakeman criticizes New York City Mayor Zoran Mamdani on Fox Business.
7: His policies are destroying the economy of New York City and will hurt the whole state. So I will have to keep him in check, and I will keep him in check. I know what to do.
5: The mayor's called the tax fair and beneficial for working New York City residents. 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
8: The Tri-Arc Weather Center. Here's a look at your forecast. The heat and humidity pretty intense over the next couple of days. 100 to 105 on the afternoon high today. Our heat index 112, and we're getting sunshine overnight down to 80 and clear. About 105 for the afternoon high on Friday, and still very humid. Sunny skies, and we'll have sunshine and hot temps all the way through the weekend. This is Staff Meteorologist Steve Hamilton.

0: 7, Kane Brown with Woman. Well, actor John Hamm and his wife, Osceola, are officially expecting their first baby together after she was spotted showing off a baby bump in the Hamptons. The 55-year-old Mad Men star met his wife back in 2015 while filming the show's finale, and now he's preparing for late-night diaper duty. Going from suave Hollywood heartthrob to smelling like spit-up and baby formula is the ultimate character arc.
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3: From the Triarc Weather Center, here's a look at your forecast. The heat and humidity pretty intense over the next couple of days. 100 to 105 on the afternoon high today. Our heat index 112, and we're getting sunshine overnight down to 80 and clear. About 105 for the afternoon high on Friday, and still very humid. Sunny skies, and we'll have sunshine and hot temps all the way through the weekend. This is staff meteorologist Steve Hamilton.

Today's Best Country, My Country, Y107, Luke Holmes with Be By You on another scorcher. You know, the weather's just going to be this way for a while, so I'm not even going to mess around giving the weather because it's not going to change. Here's Megan Maroney, I'm okay, on Y107.

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1: From the First Community Bank Triarch News Center, where community comes first, this is 24/7 news coverage with Rick Walker.
2: You can add Greer's Ferry to the list of cities removing flock cameras. Following Mayflower's decision, Greer's Ferry Police Department announcing yesterday that all of their camera use will be suspended as soon as possible. Chief of Police said after much consideration, I'll be contacting flock camera systems, suspending services, and starting the process of having the cameras removed from the city. Now, the Mayflower Police Department said in a release on Monday, city will suspend its use of flock safety automated license plate readers, while the Cabot mayor said that all devices had officially been taken offline as of August 7th. Conway Regional Health System and United Healthcare have signed a new multi-year agreement ahead of the deadline tomorrow, which allows those with in-network access to Conway Regional, Darnell Regional, and supported clinics and providers to maintain health insurance services. The healthcare system said in the release that those with United Healthcare insurance don't need to make any changes or take additional action, as coverage will continue without interruption. Angie Longing, the president and CEO, said we appreciate the work United Healthcare invested alongside Conway Regional to reach an agreement that protects patient access and allows us to continue caring for the communities we serve. I'm Rick Walker in the First Community Bank Triarch 24-Hour News Center, where community comes first. 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
4: The Triarch Weather Center. Here's a look at your forecast. The heat and humidity pretty intense over the next couple of days. 100 to 105 on the afternoon high today. Our heat index 112, and we're getting sunshine overnight down to 80 and clear. About 105 for the afternoon high on Friday, and still very humid. Sunny skies, and we'll have sunshine and hot temps all the way through the weekend. This is staff meteorologist Steve Hamilton.

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The Community Garden Workgroup meets Thursday, 3 to 5 p.m. at the Garden in Conway. Join your fellow gardeners in the Community Garden to tend to your plot, socialize, learn, and get some volunteer hours. School's back in session, and it's time to celebrate. Excited to welcome you back to the loft for the new year. That's at the North Little Rock Public Library, the Lehman Public Library in North Little Rock. You can hang out with other teens and enjoy a nacho bar as well as karaoke and see what resources the loft has to offer. That's Thursday, 4:30 p.m. And knit at night. You want to knit at night? Of course you do. You can do that Thursday in Maumelle at the Maumelle Library, 6 to 8 p.m. The Fiber Arts taking over a Thursday night. You can learn from fellow knitters and crocheters. 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I'm Jennifer Lipp with your TriArc Community Calendar on My Country Y107.

0: Today's Best Country, My Country, Y107. Don't mind if I do, from Riley Green. I'm Kenny. I'm sure you heard about this by now, but if you haven't, this is crazy. A high school football player in Maumelle got the ultimate shot during practice when he felt something slithering inside his helmet after warmups. He handed the helmet to his coach, who peeked inside the padding and discovered a live 2-foot cottonmouth nestled inside his helmet. Animal control was called immediately to safely extract the slithering intruder. You know, from now on, I'll be checking my ball cap every time before I put it on.
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0: My Country, Y107, Keith Urban with Messed Up As Me. 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
4: From the Triarch Weather Center, here's a look at your forecast. The heat and humidity pretty intense over the next couple of days. 100 to 105 on the afternoon high today. Our heat index 112, and we're getting sunshine overnight down to 80 and clear. About 105 for the afternoon high on Friday, and still very humid. Sunday skies, and we'll have sunshine and hot temps all the way through the weekend. This is staff meteorologist Steve Hamilton.

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0: Rockets. I'm Kenny, and I'm about to tell you something you did not know. The Snickers candy bar is named after a horse. Frank and Ethel Mars named him because he was their favorite horse, but he died shortly before the bar's 1930 release.
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5: Fox News, I'm Ann Carrick. A battle of words and control over the Strait of Hormuz. Fox's Trey Yinks.
6: The Persian Gulf Strait Authority, an Iranian government agency, said Wednesday claims and repeated posts by U.S. officials that the Strait of Hormuz is no longer blocked do not change the reality. The Strait of Hormuz remains blocked and will not be reopened until Iran's conditions are accepted.
5: The president posting yesterday the U.S. has total control of the strait. White House Press Secretary Karoline Leavitt is stepping down from her role. Fox's Peter Ducey.
7: Leavitt says, since returning to the White House after the birth of my daughter, I have felt in my heart that I cannot be the best mom my two young children deserve while devoting the constant time, energy, and attention required of the White House Press Secretary.
5: Leavitt posting on social media the decision was bittersweet and serving as press secretary was the honor and adventure of a lifetime. 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
10: From the Triarc Weather Center, here's a look at your forecast. The heat and humidity pretty intense over the next couple of days. 100 to 105 on the afternoon high today. Our heat index, 112, and we're getting sunshine overnight down to 80 and clear. About 105 for the afternoon high on Friday, and still very humid. Sunny skies, and we'll have sunshine and hot temps all the way through the weekend. This is staff meteorologist Steve.

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1: All right. Hey, JR with you. And yes, indeed, I want to tell you about my great friends over at the Carpet Barn here in Conway. It is summertime. It's a great time to get things ready for football season, get your house ready for entertaining. And of course, that means new flooring for a lot of folks. So what you need to do is you need to go over

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0: My Country Y107, Blake Shelton with Honey Bee. Well, a wave of Hollywood celebrities are reportedly panicking as high-end pharmacies face a massive national shortage of popular weight loss injections like Ozempic. Insiders claim studios are having to adjust costume fittings because stars can't get their weekly doses before major red carpet events. Imagine telling an A-lister they may actually have to eat a salad and walk on a treadmill like a normal peasant.
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4: From the Tri-Arc Weather Center, here's a look at your forecast. The heat and humidity pretty intense over the next couple of days. 100 to 105 on the afternoon high. Today, our heat index 112, and we're getting sunshine overnight down to 80 and clear. About 105 for the afternoon high on Friday, and still very humid. Sunny skies, and we'll have sunshine and hot temps all the way through the weekend. 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

0: 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Thanks for listening on this Thursday afternoon. Here's Chase Matthew with Darlin' on Y107.
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3: The Conway County Regional Water District Board taking another step towards securing a secondary water source amid lingering drought conditions and the declining level of Brewer Lake, which is the primary water source for the company and for Conway Corp. In a meeting yesterday, the board heard a presentation from McClellan Consulting Engineers that outlined cost, timeline, and process involved in generating additional water from various alternative sources. That included everything from constructing a full-size lake or a smaller lake, building a channel dam on Point Remove Creek, utilizing groundwater from off-site wells, or even purchasing water from other companies. 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People still talking about the death of White County Judge Lisa Brown. The 59-year-old died yesterday after battling cancer. Searcy officials said we're deeply saddened to hear the passing of the judge. Now, in accordance with Arkansas code, White County Quorum Court has to declare a vacancy for Brown's position within 30 days and appoint a replacement. That replacement is not allowed by law to run for the position during the next election. I'm Rick Walker in the First Community Bank Triarch 24-Hour News Center, where community comes first. 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
5: From the Triarc Weather Center, here's a look at your forecast. The heat and humidity pretty intense over the next couple of days. 100 to 105 on the afternoon high today. Our heat index, 112. And we're getting sunshine overnight, down to 80 and clear. About 105 for the afternoon high on Friday, and still very humid. Sunny skies, and we'll have sunshine and hot temps all the way through the weekend. This is Staff Meteorologist Steve Hamilton.

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They do ask that all coats are gently used in good condition. 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

0: today's best country, My Country Y107 with Dustin Lynch. Well, an 18-year-old boy in China was rushed to the hospital with temporary hearing loss after listening to the deafening roar of cicadas outside his window for over 4 hours straight. Doctors reported his ears suffered acoustic trauma from the constant 90 decibel buzzing. Sitting outside for 4 hours just to listen to bugs screech is proof that that kid desperately needs an Xbox.
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2: The Tri-Arc Weather Center. Here's a look at your forecast. The heat and humidity pretty intense over the next couple of days. 100 to 105 on the afternoon high today. Our heat index 112, and we're getting sunshine overnight down to 80 and clear. About 105 for the afternoon high on Friday, and still very humid. Sunny skies, and we'll have sunshine and hot temps all the way through the weekend. This is staff meteorologist Steve Hamilton.

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0: today's best country, My Country Y107 with Jason Aldean. I am Kenny. Stay on top of what's hot with Christina, the Culture Queen, presented by the Patio Cafe. 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
4: Fox News, I'm John Saucier. Iowa Congresswoman and Republican Senate nominee Ashley Hinson appearing on the Fox News Rundown podcast, pledging support a ban on congressional stock trading in the Senate.
5: Congress should not be a casino. It shouldn't be the best job in the world to trade on Wall Street with insider information. And so that's why I've led the charge, again, leading by example and selling all of my publicly traded stocks, and then making sure that other members of Congress can't do the same.
4: Meanwhile, in New York, a judge has temporarily paused New York City's new second home tax after several city homeowners have sued the government over this proposal. New York Republican gubernatorial candidate Bruce Blakeman criticizing New York City Mayor Zohran Mamdani on Fox Business.
6: His policies are destroying the economy of New York City and will hurt the whole state. So I will have to keep him in check, and I will keep him in check. I know what to do.
4: The mayor calling the tax beneficial for working New York City residents. 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
7: The Tri-Arc Weather Center. Here's a look at your forecast. The heat and humidity pretty intense over the next couple of days. 100 to 105 on the afternoon high today. Our heat index 112, and we're getting sunshine overnight down to 80 and clear. About 105 for the afternoon high on Friday, and still very humid. Sunny skies, and we'll have sunshine and hot temps all the way through the weekend. This is Staff Meteorologist Steve Hamilton.

0: Today's Best Country, My Country, Y107, Zach Top with South of Sanity. Got my time machine rewind for you. This day in 2002, GM officially announces it will discontinue the Pontiac Firebird and Chevrolet Camaro, sending mullet-wearing car enthusiasts across the country into a state of deep, uncontrollable mourning. But at least you got your Camaro back.
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3: From the Tri-Arc Weather Center, here's a look at your forecast. The heat and humidity pretty intense over the next couple of days. 100 to 105 on the afternoon high today. Our heat index, 112. And we're getting sunshine overnight, down to 80 and clear. About 105 for the afternoon high on Friday, and still very humid. Sunny skies, and we'll have sunshine and hot temps all the way through the weekend. This is Staff Meteorologist Steve Hamm.

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1: Here's news we're following this afternoon. Deputies in Lone Oak County searching for a man who they believe was involved in a domestic violence incident. Deputies said they received a call about a physical incident around 8:40 this morning on Julia Chambers Drive. When they arrived, they were told by witnesses that the suspect, 41-year-old Lucas Underwood, was seen going into a camper in the area. During a search, deputies said Underwood was not inside the camper. Now, deputies said Underwood could be on foot, and it's unknown if he's armed or has been known to carry a gun. He has an active arrest warrant for aggravated assault on household or family members, which is a felony charge. We have his picture up at triarchradio.com. President Trump announced in a Truth Social post today he's nominating an Arkansas judge to the U.S. Court of Appeals. He is nominating the Honorable Lee Radovsky to the 8th Circuit Court of Appeals. That court hears cases from federal courts in Arkansas, Iowa, Minnesota, Missouri, Nebraska, North Dakota, and South Dakota. Trump appointed Radovsky in 2019 to his current position as a district judge with the Eastern District of Arkansas. He was previously the Solicitor General of Arkansas and Assistant General Counsel of Walmart. I'm Rick Walker in the First Community Bank Triarch 24-Hour News Center, where community comes first. 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
4: From the Triarch Weather Center, here's a look at your forecast. The heat and humidity pretty intense over the next couple of days. 100 to 105 on the afternoon high today. Our heat index, 112, and we're getting sunshine overnight, down to 80 and clear, about 105 for the afternoon high on Friday, and still very humid. Sunny skies, and we'll have sunshine and hot temps all the way through the weekend. This is staff meteorologist Steve Hamilton.

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You can stop by the Sanders Library Meeting Room in Sherwood on Monday for the weekly Art Days program. 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That's Monday, 4 p.m. Hey, Searcy community! 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

0: Today's Best Country, My Country, Y107 with Tucker Wetmore. Well, a boutique cinema chain in Los Angeles has officially instituted a strict policy banning adults from weeping loudly during emotional film screenings. The theater owners claim that the full-grown adults blubbering during sad movies is ruining the audio experience for everyone else in the auditorium. You know, banning crying in the theaters is fine, but when are we going to ban the guy who eats nachos like a wood chipper?
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4: From the Tri-Arc Weather Center, here's a look at your forecast. The heat and humidity pretty intense over the next couple of days. 100 to 105 on the afternoon high today. Our heat index, 112, and we're getting sunshine overnight down to 80 and clear. About 105 for the afternoon high on Friday, and still very humid. Sunny skies, and we'll have sunshine and hot temps all the way through the weekend. This is Staff Meteorologist Steve.

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0: today's best country, My Country Y107 with Ella. Well, a man in Ohio successfully robbed a downtown bank, took the cash, then immediately walked across the street to the municipal court building to pay off an overdue parking ticket. Police arrested him in the waiting line with the stolen bank envelope still in his hand. Honestly, giving parking ticket penalties these days, bank robbery was probably the only way he could afford that late fee.
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the Tri-Arc Weather Center. Here's a look at your forecast. We won't be cooling off a whole lot during the overnight hours. 80 on the low under clear skies, and then we get more heat and humidity on Friday. It'll be sunny, a little bit breezy. 105 on the air temperature, the heat index about 110. Clear for Friday night, sunny, and we'll stay at about 105 for the highs Saturday and Sunday. This is staff meteorologist Steve Hansen.

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0: Hello, it's Christina the Culture Queen, bringing you everything you need to know to be in the know and to be entertained. Culture, cuisine, entertainment, I'm Christina Munoz-Madsen and I've got you covered. If you're a fan of film, be sure to check out Filmland 2026. They've got a stellar lineup, exciting contests, snacks and beverages, a killer crew, and stars that will be gracing the stage. Filmland 26 takes place now through the 16th in partnership with the Arkansas Museum of Fine Arts. This is, of course, by the Arkansas Cinema Society. Head to filmland.org to see the full schedule and buy tickets. And yes, Matthew McConaughey will be there and will be getting an award. Whether you're joining for a screening, conversation, or workshop, grab a drink, mingle with filmmakers and fellow attendees, and soak up the energy that makes Filmland more than just a festival. It's a community. Again, that's filmland.org. This month's Conway Art Walk is actually tomorrow because it was postponed from last week due to inclement weather. They are bringing back the crowd favorite theme of life in 3D. Explore the possibilities beyond the page and immerse yourself in worlds of sculpture, carving, architecture, origami, or anything else you can think of that takes up physical space. Conway Art Walk is held the first Friday of the month in downtown Conway and is always free and open to the public. Her exit made headlines, her voice made history. The remarkable resignation of Dr. Jocelyn Elders is opening at the Rep in downtown Little Rock this week. From sharecropper's daughter to U.S. Surgeon General, Dr. Jocelyn Elders' journey is nothing short of extraordinary. 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An Arkansas icon reclaiming her own story. Go to therep.org to get your tickets. If you have entertainment options you'd like for us to share about, send me an email at christinatheculturequeen@gmail.com. I'm Christina the Culture Queen, bringing you everything you need to know to be in the know and be entertained.
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3: From the Tri-Arc Weather Center, here's a look at your forecast. We won't be cooling off a whole lot during the overnight hours. 80 on the low under clear skies, and then we get more heat and humidity on Friday. It'll be sunny, a little bit breezy. 105 on the air temperature, the heat index about 110. Clear for Friday night, sunny, and we'll stay at about 105 for the highs Saturday and Sunday. This is staff meteorologist Steve

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1: Yesterday would have been a celebration, the 60th birthday of Terry Credit. But August 17th of 2016, Credit was murdered in what's been investigated as a cold case. Still every year, the family gathers to sing happy birthday and release balloons. The morning Terry was murdered, Conway Police Department responded to a shooting call at his home. Responding officers found Terry's door wide open and Terry inside dead. He had two gunshot wounds. The only evidence police found at the crime scene, two bullet casings and a white mask. In a recent post, the Conway Police Department's cold case page, officers said that white mask could be the key to finding Terry's killer. If you have information that could lead to the arrest, contact the Conway Police Department. Well, good news if you like leafy greens. The FDA is assuring Americans they should feel confident eating fresh produce again, seeking to ease those concerns over the nation's food supply. This after a cyclospora outbreak linked to iceberg lettuce spread across more than a dozen states, including Arkansas. The FDA commissioner said we have the safest food supply in the world. Americans should feel confident in eating fresh produce from the market. The Department of Health and Human Services echoed that message, saying cyclospora contained American food safe. I'm Rick Walker in the First Community Bank Triarch 24-Hour News Center, where community comes first. Member FDIC.
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3: From the Triarch Weather Center, here's a look at your forecast. We won't be cooling off a whole lot during the overnight hours. 80 on the low under clear skies, and then we get more heat and humidity on Friday. It'll be sunny, a little bit breezy. 105 on the air temperature, the heat index about 110. Clear for Friday night, sunny, and we'll stay at about 105 for the highs Saturday and Sunday. This is staff meteorologist Steve

0: This country, my country, Y107, Riley Green's latest song, Think As You Drunk, as we celebrate International Left-Handers Day. Are you left-handed? Well, today is your day, a special day to celebrate the 10% of the population who spend their entire lives smudging ink across their notebooks and struggling with scissors.
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Last night, around midnight, he took his lucky fence pliers and a mag light. He cut the fence out. He snuck on in. One whistle in the wind and that buckskin, he came running right up. He had the saddle already, so he saddled up. Rode off like a bat out of hell, and

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4: The TriArc Weather Center. Here's a look at your forecast. We won't be cooling off a whole lot during the overnight hours. 80 on the low under clear skies, and then we get more heat and humidity on Friday. It'll be sunny, a little bit breezy. 105 on the air temperature, the heat index about 110. Clear for Friday night, sunny, and we'll stay at about 105 for the highs Saturday and Sunday. This is staff meteorologist Steve Hamilton.

0: today's best country, My Country Y107 dash there for you. I am Kenny. Well, a suspect broke into a residential home, ignored the flat screen TV and jewelry, and instead ate a full tub of peanut butter ice cream from the freezer and fell fast asleep on the living room sofa. The homeowner woke up the next morning, found the man snoring, and calmly called the police while making coffee. You know, if you break into my house and eat all my ice cream without saving me some, I'm not calling the cops. We're throwing hands.
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5: Fox News, I'm John Saucier. President Trump claiming the Navy has total control over the Strait of Hormuz. Iran says it's closed and won't reopen until the United States meets a list of demands, including reparations. Vice President J.D. Vance on Fox says Iran is not committed to peace.
6: The Iranians sometimes make commitments that they don't honor. They make a deal, they don't honor the deal.
5: Energy Secretary Chris Wright says 9 million barrels of oil are coming through the Strait every day, but data from analytics firm Kepler shows traffic is at a three-month low. The Republican Senate race in South Carolina is now a runoff between Senator Darlene Graham and Congressman Ralph Norman. Norman on Fox Business says he thinks Graham just doesn't have the experience.
7: It's interesting that, you know, she's never had a record. I like her, but it's somebody that it's not, you can't train on the job with something that's important.
5: Senator Graham took on her role as senator following her brother Senator Lindsey Graham's passing in July. 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
8: The Tri-Arc Weather Center. Here's a look at your forecast. We won't be cooling off a whole lot during the overnight hours. 80 on the low under clear skies, and then we get more heat and humidity on Friday. It'll be sunny, a little bit breezy. 105 on the air temperature, the heat index about 110. Clear for Friday night, sunny, and we'll stay at about 105 for the highs Saturday and Sunday. This is staff meteorologist Steve Hamilton.

the two to the three to the four. When it's last call and they kick us out the door. It's getting kinda late, but the ladies want some more. Oh my, good Lord. Tell them drinks.

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0: Today's Best Country, My Country, Y107 with Brian Martin, and we ride. Well, a woman dialed emergency services to complain that the drive-thru workers at a fast food joint gave her soup that was, quote, excessively warm. When the dispatcher gently reminded her that soup is supposed to be hot, the woman demanded an officer be dispatched to write the manager a ticket. You know, if you can have stuff like that solved by calling 911, I'm going to call them to have my yard mowed.
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2: From the TriArc Weather Center, here's a look at your forecast. We won't be cooling off a whole lot during the overnight hours. 80 on the low under clear skies, and then we get more heat and humidity on Friday. It'll be sunny, a little bit breezy. 105 on the air temperature, the heat index about 110. Clear for Friday night, sunny, and we'll stay at about 105 for the highs Saturday and Sunday. This is staff meteorologist Steve Hamilton.

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Hi, I'm Kenny. Thanks for listening. Here's Corey Kent and Co. 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
1: You can add Greer's Ferry to the list of cities removing flock cameras. Following Mayflower's decision, Greer's Ferry Police Department announcing yesterday that all of their camera use will be suspended as soon as possible. Chief of Police said after much consideration, I'll be contacting flock camera systems, suspending services, and starting the process of having the cameras removed from the city. Now, the Mayflower Police Department said in a release on Monday, city will suspend its use of flock safety automated license plate readers, while the Cabot mayor said that all devices had officially been taken offline as of August 7th. Conway Regional Health System and United Healthcare have signed a new multi-year agreement ahead of the deadline tomorrow, which allows those with in-network access to Conway Regional, Darnell Regional, and supported clinics and providers to maintain health insurance services. The healthcare system said in the release that those with United Healthcare insurance don't need to make any changes or take additional action, as coverage will continue without interruption. Angie Longing, the president and CEO, said, we appreciate the work United Healthcare invested alongside Conway Regional to reach an agreement that protects patient access and allows us to continue caring for the communities we serve. I'm Rick Walker in the First Community Bank Triarch 24-Hour News Center, where community comes first. 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
4: The Triarch Weather Center. Here's a look at your forecast. We won't be cooling off a whole lot during the overnight hours. 80 on the low under clear skies, and then we get more heat and humidity on Friday. It'll be sunny, a little bit breezy. 105 on the air temperature, the heat index about 110. Clear for Friday night, sunny, and we'll stay at about 105 for the highs Saturday and Sunday. This is staff meteorologist Steve Hamm.

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That's Friday, 7 p.m. at the Faulkner County Library. 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I'm Jennifer Lipp with your TriArt Community Calendar on My Country Y107.

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0: Today's best country, my country, Y107. Tim McGraw with One Bad Habit. I am Kenny. Reba McEntire just released the hilarious official music video for her new single, Ring Ring, where she spends the entire video trying to charm her way out of jail to get someone to post her bail. Reba uses her iconic wit, red hair, and southern charm as her ultimate escape plan. Reba calling for bail is a fantasy. In reality, the sheriff would just ask her to do an acoustic set in the lobby.
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7: From the Triarch Weather Center, here's a look at your forecast. We won't be cooling off a whole lot during the overnight hours. 80 on the low under clear skies, and then we get more heat and humidity on Friday. It'll be sunny, a little bit breezy. 105 on the air temperature, the heat index about 110. Clear for Friday night, sunny, and we'll stay at about 105 for the highs Saturday and Sunday. This is staff meteorologist Steve Hamilton.

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0: Today's Best Country, My Country, Y107, Ella and Riley. You look like you love me. I am Kenny, and folks, I'm done for the day. I'm going to go home, and I'm going to order me some things on Big Deals. That's a lot of good gift certificates you could get, like 30% off to some of your favorite places. Really cool. You should check that out tonight on TriArcRadio.com. Before I go, though, here it is, your awful, terrible dad joke of the day. My buddy set me up on a blind date and said, "Just so you know, she's expecting a baby." I felt pretty stupid showing up to the restaurant wearing nothing but a diaper. I thought it was funny.
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4: Fox News, I'm Carmen Roberts. U.S. military is sending a ship to replace the USS Abraham Lincoln in the Middle East amid concerns over living conditions after more than 250 days of deployment.
5: The relief comes after families of service members grilled the acting Navy secretary in an intense town hall. According to Stars and Stripes, one wife reportedly got a message from her husband saying he hopes he doesn't wake up tomorrow. Another person went overboard but was rescued.
4: Fox's Jackie Heinrich, USS George Washington is the replacement aircraft carrier. What could become a hurricane is aiming for Hawaii's Big Island and could make a landfall Saturday.
6: If it makes a landfall, it'll be only the seventh landfalling storm or hurricane in the Hawaiian Islands in about 75 years.
4: Fox Weather's Mike Seidel says it appears that Lala will pass south of the islands. 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
8: From the Tri-Arc Weather Center, here's a look at your forecast. We won't be cooling off a whole lot during the overnight hours. 80 on the low under clear skies, and then we get more heat and humidity on Friday. It'll be sunny, a little bit breezy. 105 on the air temperature, the heat index about 110. Clear for Friday night, sunny, and we'll stay at about 105 for the highs Saturday and Sunday. This is staff meteorologist Steve Hamilton.